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1: Let's move on with this one now. A guy called Paul Davis, and it's called Cool Night. First time I played it, first time I've heard it. Well, it would be when I played it. I just found it in my files, and I just thought, let's give it a whirl. Why not? It's just good to say.

0: Didn't you think when you were listening to that song, in some parts of it, you sounded a little bit like Cliff Richard when he was younger? When Cliff Richard was younger, you know what I mean? With some of the song, with some of the words he said in the song. At the first I thought he was, but no, he's called Paul Davis. It's called Cool Nights. You're listening to
1: something off the Now album, Now 47, and I picked this one out, one from Cali Minogue. It's called On a Night Like This. Well, must be a good night out then.
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How many of you were saying, "Oh, I'd like a night out with Carly. I'd like a night out." You wouldn't be buying a drink, eh? No, I don't think you will. I think you'd be buying. I'll rephrase that. I don't think she'll be buying you a drink. I think

Yeah, that came out in 1983, and the song is all about the Bloody Sunday. What happened in 72?

0: of the Middle Rock now from Death Leopard. It's called Let's Get Rocked. Okay, well, you will be after the song. You'll be well rocked.
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0: my gum. These songs make me remember to when I were a lad. This DJ plays them oldies just like they used to be. Très bien. Here, put kettle on, mother.
1: She took off her ring. I thought I'd get closer, so I walked on over. I sat down and asked her her name.

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0: on, touch me. Hey, Ray. Hey, Sugar. Tell them who we are.
1: Well, we're big rock singers. 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And we're loved everywhere we go.
0: That sounds like us.
1: We sing about beauty and we sing about truth. At $10,000 a show.
0: Right.

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And this one's called Something Tells Me. Tells Me What? She'll tell you. It's a song.

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It's called Something's Gonna Happen. Is it? We'll find out. Yeah, of course it is. 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

0: from the Four Seasons. It doesn't get played that often, but we're going to play it now on the memorable moments. It's called Pity.
1: Hey, man. Here comes the 60s.

0: Yeah, you're listening to me, Mr. G, on the Memorable Moments. We're here 7 nights a week, and we just keep playing the music what's gone through the decades, right? From the 50s, the 60s, the 70s, the 80s, 90s, and we go into the zeros as well, up to maybe 5 years, and then, but we do some other, like, stuff was just got out of the charts, but not that much. All depends how memorable it is. That's why it's called the Memorable Moments.
1: By gum, these songs make me remember to when I were a lad. This DJ plays them oldies just like they used to be. Très bien. Here, put kettle on, mother.

0: Moments tune.
1: This is about the 1983 when this came about. Do You Wanna Hold Me? Any idea who sings it? I'll tell you what, I'll tell you who it is afterwards, see if you can work it out. It's a well-known band, but this song is not as well-known as what the band was.

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Play cards, dealing them out then, are you? Alright, well, one for me, one for you then.

0: Saigon. These songs make me remember to when I were a lad. This DJ plays them oldies just like they used to be. Très bien. Here. Put kettle on, mother.
1: Can't beat a little bit of Eddie Van Halen.

0: Let me tell you a story about a boll weevil. Now, some of you may not know, but a boll weevil is an insect, and it's found mostly where cotton grows. But now, where they come from, nobody really knows. But this is the way of a home. Gotta have a home. And the farmer said to the boll weevil, said, "Why'd you pick my farm?" And the boll weevil just laughed at the farmer and said, "Well, we ain't gonna do you much harm, but we're looking for a home. Then the boll weevil spotted him a lightning bug, and he said, "Hey, I'd like to make a trade with you. Cause you see, if I was a lightning bug, I said, oh, I'd search the whole night through, just searching for home. Oh, I'd have me plenty of homes." Then the boll weevil said to the farmer, said, "Farmer, I'd like to wish you well." And the farmer said to the boll weevil, "Yeah, I wish that you was in looking for you have a home."
1: Hello.
2: Keep it locked with Mr. G.

0: Calvin, that's that delta. I had a bit of a panic and thought it was fixed. 1984. And then there's the people that mix it in there as well. Anyway, that's Darren Hayes, and he's called Clutch.
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door. And even though you've made a fool of me so many times before, I know that all it takes is just a sight of your face to make me realize that I'll always love you, darling. And I can see that you've got some more tears to shed. I can see it, baby, because your eyes are getting red. So come on, yeah. Come on.

0: in 2009, we seem to be having a recurrency thing around about Christmas time, didn't we, where the X Factor sort of came and took over the place. And, well, let's have the finalists. And they all used to do a song together, didn't they? And that's what we're going to do now. We're going to play the X Factor finalists.
1: It's Mr. G on your radio.

And that was, of course, You're Not Alone. That was the X Factor finalists of 2009. It's Mr. G on the Memorable Moment.

BBC G right here on the Memorable Moments. Let's go with this one back in 2007. Remember, it came out on the album A Weekend in the City for Block Party. And it's called The Press.

Home from the Boss Now, Bruce Springsteen and the E Street Band. A long list of music, a long list of titles of songs, but nothing better than this one. They're called The River.

0: Questions remain over who will pay for the Duke and Duchess of Sussex's security when they return to the UK in a few weeks' time. Prime Minister Andy Burnham says it's a private matter and indicated that the state will not pay for the family's security. Royal Observer correspondent Josh Rom says the Sussex's visit to the UK this summer proved a success.
1: As we saw in the summer, Meghan and the children were able to get in and out of the UK largely undetected for private family matters, whilst Prince Harry was still able to appear publicly and conduct charitable endeavours and his patronage commitments.
0: Harry and Meghan will live in a non-royal residence outside of London, having already enrolled Prince Archie and Princess Lilibet in schools here. French police have released footage appearing to show officers being attacked by migrants as they tried to stop a small boat crossing in the Channel. The video shows people in life jackets throwing objects at officers, who then use a type of pepper spray before slashing the inflatable boat once it's empty. But ministers are keen to stress that successful Channel crossings are falling. A giant snake called Jodie Foster is thought to be the first in the world to get a cancer treatment normally used on humans. Dr. Ian Ashpole is one of the vets from Chester Zoo who helped the 15-foot python. He says Jodie's back to her normal self.
2: I think hopefully we've got on top of this, and she's about 23 years old. She should hopefully live into her 30s, so fingers crossed she should have a few good years ahead of her.
0: A motorist is prosecuted every week for driving the wrong way on the motorway. Court papers show reckless drivers are caught reversing along the carriageway, pulling U-turns next to high-speed traffic and driving backwards. And the world's oldest person is celebrating her birthday today. Ethel Catterham from Surrey is turning 117. From Radio News Hub, I'm Grace McIntosh.
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0: Showers will be less frequent and lighter than recent days, though some heavy downpours remain possible, most likely across Wales. Highs of 21 degrees Celsius.
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8: A bedazzled glove worn by the late Michael Jackson and items belonging to the likes of Diana, Princess of Wales and renowned writer Mark Twain will go under the hammer later this year. The Pop Culture Legends auction will feature items spanning music, film, fashion and contemporary culture. A navy blue evening gown designed by Catherine Walker, worn by the late Princess in 1995, is among highlights. Gary Lineker's life and career will be explored, and in an upcoming four-part docu-series, it will tell the story of the former footballer's 50 years on the field and on screen, tracing back to childhood in the East Midlands, even featuring in TV adverts for crisps, tentatively titled Lineker. We'll see it on Prime Video, where it's due for release in 2027. And TV presenter Roman Kemp and actor Paul Whitehouse are among the famous faces in Shaun the Sheep, The Beast of Mossy Bottom. The Aardman Animations film will also see TV presenter Justin Fletcher voicing the main character, and a remix of the theme Life's a Treat from Riz.

A little bit closer, please. Oh, that's nice. Good morning, welcome to your Friday Morning Breakfast Show. Kicking off with a bit of Blondie, Heart of Glass, and there you go, David Essex, and Hold Me Close. Now, I don't know if you saw our social media yesterday. I'm going to be announcing a very special guest joining me on the 31st of August. That is the Monday, last day of August as well. I have put a little teaser of a suggestion of... Well, I'm not telling you who it is. Well, I will be in the show this morning, but I will give you a clue. I will be playing this particular artist during this hour as well. So have a think and see which artist it may well be. It's not Michael Jackson, okay? For heaven's sake.

also feel it's back stuff. That is Cher. We'll Take Me Home before that, Michael Jackson and the Jackson 5. And a little bit of ABC. Don't forget, one of the songs I'll be playing in this hour will reveal who my guest is on the 31st of August. That's why we put up the silhouetted image of this particular artist. But who is it? Well, you'll hear his song, or one of his songs, during the show this morning in this hour as well. May play another one of his in the next hour as well, but we will wait and see on that. What do you think? I know someone has already guessed it, or sort of thought they know who it is, but not sure yet. Not sure. Anyway, it is 60s and 70s. It's coming up to 22 minutes past the hour of 7 this morning. Looking out of the window this morning, blue sky, but no heat. It's only 10 Celsius where I am this morning. What is it like where you are? Is it sunny? You got that blue sky, but not that oppressive heat? Yeah, I know the feeling. Right, let's continue with the music. Bit of the Paper Dolls, Something Here in My Heart Keeps Me Telling Me No.

Paul Reeves, The Raiders, I'm Not Your Stepping Stone. And before that, Clon Rogers and Captain of My Ship. And before that, of course, The Paper Dolls and Something I Hear in My Heart Keeps Telling Me No. Right, still to come on the show after 8 and before 10 o'clock this morning. We'll have a look at what day it is. We've got the celebrity birthdays. We've got a record of the week, of course. And we've got a junior.

choice song, and then after nine, of course, it's that top 10. But we're going for a whole year again, not an individual month, but a whole year. They seem to be popular. So all the songs we play in the top 10 after 9 o'clock this morning will be number ones from a particular year. And if you can work out that year, you get a little prize. I say, well done.

Electric Light Orchestra and Little Shangri-La. Before that, the Police with Message in a Bottle. What an amazing song. Not one of the big ones, but still an absolutely fabulous song, really is. Now, as I said, in this hour, we're listening out who could possibly be my guest on the 31st. Well, you might hear the song sooner than later. We'll just have to wait and see, but it will be in this hour who my guest is. Right now, let's do some Toto.

O'Sullivan. What's in a kiss? Apparently 90% of your germs, but there you go. Before that, Toto and I won't hold you back. Before that, a little ELO, and as I said, Shangri-La. Now, who is going to be my guest on Monday, the 31st of August? Well, a couple of you have started messaging in, and I will tell you, joining me on the breakfast show on Monday, the 31st of August, is the legendary Gilbert O'Sullivan, talking about his new album, talking about his up-and-coming tour, and so much more. Very much looking forward to chatting him on the last day of August, 31st, so hope you can join us for that show. It will be entertaining, I can promise you that.

0: I did, you know.
1: Though in your grave you lie,
0: Lady Dabania. Cat Stevens. Before that, of course, Gilbert O'Sullivan, who will be my special guest on Monday the 31st of August for a little bit of a chat. Looking forward to that very much indeed. Right, heading up to the news and out of 60s and 70s for this morning and for this week. We'll return, of course, Monday morning. But up to the news, do a couple of songs with Elvis and Little Eagles. I'll see you after the news at 8 o'clock.

0: The Prime Minister says Harry and Meghan's security is a private matter for them when they move back to the UK later this month. It's been 6 years since the Duke and Duchess of Sussex moved to the US. They're returning to live in a non-royal residence outside of London and will not return to their roles as working royals. Royal Observer correspondent Josh Rom says security is an important factor for the couple.
1: Of course, Prince Harry has previously cited security as a number one barrier, as one of his sticking points for bringing Meghan and his children to the UK. But as we saw in the summer, Meghan and the children were able to get in and out of the UK largely undetected.
0: The Met Office is warning the UK could be in for a wetter and stormier autumn and early winter because of an unprecedented El Nino event. Forecasters say sea temperatures could rise more than 3 degrees, far beyond a typical El Nino. The event is also expected to drive global temperatures higher. A giant python called Jodie Foster has had a cancer treatment usually reserved for humans. She's thought to be the first snake in the world to be treated through electrochemotherapy. Dr. Ian Ashpole from Chester Zoo is one of the vets taking care of Jodie.
2: Having done the procedure and having seen how she's responded, she's eating really well, she's put on weight, and she's back to her normal sort of feisty self. It's fantastic. It feels great to know that we've made an intervention which has really helped her.
0: Racism and sexism are becoming normal in the UK. That's what the Women and Equalities Minister, Bridget Phillipson, is saying. The Cabinet Minister also criticised the police for failing to tackle violence against women and girls. And Coventry City returned to top flight action for the first time in a quarter of a century. The new Premier League season kicks off at 8 p.m. with the Sky Blues away at title holders Arsenal. That's the latest from Radio News Hub. I'm Grace McIntosh.
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0: Showers will be less frequent and lighter than recent days, though some heavy downpours remain possible, most likely across Wales. Highs of 21 degrees Celsius.
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8: A bedazzled glove worn by the late Michael Jackson and items belonging to the likes of Diana, Princess of Wales and renowned writer Mark Twain will go under the hammer later this year. The Pop Culture Legends auction will feature items spanning music, film, fashion and contemporary culture. A navy blue evening gown designed by Catherine Walker, worn by the late Princess in 1995, is among highlights. Gary Lineker's life and career will be explored, and in an upcoming four-part docu-series, it will tell the story of the former footballer's 50 years on the field and on screen, tracing back to childhood in the East Midlands, even featuring in TV adverts for crisps, tentatively titled Lineker. We'll see it on Prime Video, where it's due for release in 2027. And TV presenter Roman Kemp and actor Paul Whitehouse are among the famous faces in Shaun the Sheep, The Beast of Mossy Bottom. The Aardman Animations film will also see TV presenter Justin Fletcher voicing the main character, and a remix of the theme Life's a Treat from Rizzo.

Lance Boston, Don't Look Back. Before that, the Darkness and I Believe in a Thing Called Love. Or as the song is better known as, should we watch Hugh Grant and Colin Firth have a fight at a fountain? Yeah, Bridget Jones, of course. Was it Bridget Jones? I think it was. Yeah, it was. One of the Bridget Jones movies. I think it's the second one. That one in particular appeared on the first one. They had a fight outside a cafe as well, didn't they? Anyway, just a little bit of gossip for you. There you go. Anyway, right, in this hour, of course, we'll have my record of the week, maybe. We'll see. We'll see. Maybe. We'll see. Probably. We'll see. Definitely Junior Choice. That's coming up very, very shortly as well. We'll have a look at what day it is. And, of course, the celebrity birthdays. Right now, a bit of Sienna Sparrow. And a little Material Love. This is taken from a movie, The Devil Wears Prada 2.

0: Gotta love a little bit of Sienna. And Material Lover. Right, time for your Julia Choice song this morning. Now, it's from a TV series which was actually in 1986. The series was a sort of very, well, technically it was the first reality show. It was called The Marriage, and I'll tell you more about it afterwards. But who sang the theme song? Well, this young lady.
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0: together.
1: Sue Pollard, of course. Starting Together was a hit for her in 86, got to number 2 in the charts. And let me just reiterate, it came from a TV show back in 1986, which was basically for Big Brother, Married at First Sight, and the BBC's own early taste at reality television. Called The Marriage, the programme followed the real-life Cardiff couple, Mark and Karen Adam-Jones, filming their wedding and their first year of married life. Cameras were there for the good times, the arguments, money worries, family problems, and some very personal conversations. As we've just played the song as well, it got to number 2 in the chart, millions and millions of views for the video as well, where people were discussing what she was wearing on her head. We're talking Sue Pollard, of course. Basically said, oh, we all loved the pink hat. Well, I've just been reading Sue Pollard's autobiography, which has just come out. And actually, if you remember the video, it was a snowy day. They were filming in a park just outside on the outskirts of London. And it was actually, they didn't have a hat. They weren't expecting snow, but there was loads of it. So basically, the crew and everyone got together. They found a pink jumper in a bag and they wrapped it round her head. So that was the scene, and it became a sort of iconic interviews. Back to with the marriage, of course, with Mark and Karen. At the time, some newspapers apparently predicted that Mark and Karen's wedding marriage would never last. Nope. They were very, very wrong. They're still married today. They've just celebrated their 40th wedding anniversary, and they have 4 children. So marriage did last, and they lived happily ever after. There you go. Right, this is a new single from James Blunt. And I do like it. It's called Tastes Like Summer.
2: Hey,

That's the new single from James Blunt. Got Taste of Summer, or Tastes Like Summer. What, warm and hot and sticky? And that's dangerous. The singing tank driver, as he was known back in the day. Right, shall we have a look at the celebrity birthdays this morning? We'll start off with Kacey Musgrove. She turns 38 years old today. She's an American country singer and songwriter. Jackie DeShannon turns 85 years old today. Again, American singer-songwriter with songs like What the World Needs Now is Love. Such a true song. Serge Brin, 53 years old today. Or Sergey Brin, I should say. American tech entrepreneur and co-founder of Google. Amber Rutter, she's 29 today. She's a great British Olympic civil medal winner in sports shooters, or shooting, you know, that sort of thing. Millie Bright, 33 years old today. England footballer and former Lioness captain, of course. And Glenn Hughes, 75 years old today. English rock bassist and singer, of course, with Deep Purple and all the Black Country stuff around there as well. Liam Howlett, 55 years old today. Musician and producer, founder, of course, of The Prodigy. Laura Hancock, or Haddock, I should. Laura Haddock, 41 years old today. English actress, known for things like White Lines and Guardians of the Galaxy. Could be Guardians of the Galaxy, you never know. Julia Etchingham, she's 57 years old today. ITV news presenter. Kim Cattrall, actress, of course, from Sex and the City. She was born in Liverpool. She is 70 today. Dame Janet Baker, English mezzo-soprano and opera singer, turns 93 years old today. And finally, British soul singer Dinah Carroll, she turns 58 years old today. So a very happy birthday to all of those on that particular list, a long one this morning. But also, if it's your birthday today, a very happy birthday. Hope you have an absolutely fabulous day, whatever you may be up to. Out of all of those, well, why not? Shall we play some? Yeah, why not? Dinah Carroll. And A Special Kind of Love. Coming up to 29 minutes past 8 this morning.

Oh, the Kitchen Fame and Be My Music. Before that, of course, it was Dionne Carroll and Special Kind of Love. Happy birthday to her. And of course, it's a short birthday. Very happy birthday indeed. Now, I mentioned in the last hour who my special guest is going to be on the 31st. Well, he has a new single out. Well, it's coming very soon. And this is taken from the album. And this is Gilbert O'Sullivan.

They did write songs about strange things back in the day, didn't they? Jack in the Box, that was the moment. Before that, Paul Davis and Sweet Life. Right, for the prime time this week, it's going to be my record of the week. It comes from a very lovely Karen Ann, and it's called Born to Be. That's going up momentarily. After that, I think we'll have a look at what day it is. It is coming up to 9 minutes.

That's Karen. And Born to Be being my record of the week all this week. It'll of course go into my rotation. We do have a new record of the week next week, which I will play after the chart before 10 o'clock this morning. So that'll be coming up. I've just looked at the timings and my clocks. I'm going to have a look at what day it is in the next hour after the top 10, which is coming up after the news. Two songs to take us in that general direction. We've got a Sydney Youngblood. Oh yes, a little Sydney and a little Cold Cut featuring Yaz. So that'll take us up to the news at 9 o'clock. Then it'll be your top 10. All you've got to do is work out the year. It's not a particular month. It's not a particular chart. It's a countdown of the top 10 from this particular year. And that'll be coming up after the news at 9.

0: Questions remain over who will pay for the Duke and Duchess of Sussex's security when they return to the UK in a few weeks' time. Prime Minister Andy Burnham says it's a private matter and indicated that the state will not pay for the family's security. Royal Observer correspondent Josh Rom says the Sussex's recent visit proved a success.
1: As we saw in the summer, Meghan and the children were able to get in and out of the UK largely undetected for private family matters, whilst Prince Harry was still able to appear publicly and conduct charitable endeavours and his patronage commitments.
0: French police have released footage appearing to show officers being attacked by migrants as they stopped a small boat crossing in the Channel. The video shows people in life jackets throwing objects at officers, but ministers are keen to stress that successful channel crossings are falling. Just under 15,900 migrants have made the journey so far this year. That's 43% fewer than at the same point last year. A 15-foot python named after actress Jodie Foster is believed to be the first snake in the world to benefit from a cancer treatment normally used on humans. The 40-kilogram reptile has undergone electrochemotherapy for a cancerous tumour on her jawbone. One of the vets at Chester Zoo, Dr. Ian Ashpole, says Jodie's feeling a lot better.
2: She's a completely changed animal. She's feeding really well. She's put on weight. She's put on body condition. We checked her just last week and the mouth looks fantastic. There's no sign of tumour regrowth.
0: It's been revealed a motorist is prosecuted every week for driving the wrong way on the motorway. Court papers show reckless drivers are caught reversing along the carriageway, pulling U-turns and driving backwards to reach a missed exit junction. And it's the world's oldest person's birthday. Ethel Catherine from Surrey is turning 117. From Radio News Hub, I'm Grace McIntosh.
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4: 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Here's Claire Rabette from Slater and Gordon.
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0: Showers will be less frequent and lighter than recent days, though some heavy downpours remain possible, most likely across Wales. Highs of 21 degrees Celsius.
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9: A bedazzled glove worn by the late Michael Jackson and items belonging to the likes of Diana, Princess of Wales and renowned writer Mark Twain will go under the hammer later this year. The Pop Culture Legends auction will feature items spanning music, film, fashion and contemporary culture. A navy blue evening gown designed by Catherine Walker, worn by the late Princess in 1995, is among highlights. Gary Lineker's life and career will be explored in an upcoming four-part docu-series. It'll tell the story of the former footballer's 50 years on the field and on screen, tracing back to childhood in the East Midlands, even featuring in TV adverts for crisps, tentatively titled Lineker. We'll see it on Prime Video, where it's due for release in 2027. And TV presenter Roman Kemp and actor Paul Whitehouse are among the famous faces in Shaun the Sheep, The Beast of Mossy Bottom. The Aardman Animations film will also see TV presenter Justin Fletcher voicing the main character, and a remix of the theme Life's a Treat from Rizzle.

And all of this happens because the world is waiting. Waiting for one child. Black, white, yellow, no one knows. But a child that will grow up and turn tears to laughter, hate to love, war to peace, and everyone to everyone's neighbor. And misery and suffering will be words to be forgotten forever.

0: Johnny Mathis and When a Child is Born. Again, this week we are looking at the number ones for a particular year, not a particular month. We're throwing caution to the wind for the next few weeks by just giving you the whole year to think about. So there we go. As I said, Johnny Mathis, When a Child is Born, had 3 weeks at number one, but it isn't the number one of that particular year because, of course, it sits at this week's number 10. Right, let's find out what's sitting at this week's
1: number 9.

0: Oh, it's another song that had 3 weeks at number one. It was Shawadi Wadi and Under the Moon of Love at number nine. We have eight more to play you, and another one that had 3 weeks at number one, sitting at this week's.
1: Now,

Oh, that's Chicago, and If You Leave Me Now, sitting at this week's number 8, still 3 weeks at number 1. Another one, would you believe, had 3 weeks at number 1, but this week they're sitting at...

0: There you go, sitting at number 7, it was The Real Thing. You, to me, are everything. Remember, we're looking at the whole year, not the particular month. You've just got to work it out. What year are we looking at? A few of you are already getting it right. And there's a lot of singles in this particular top 10 that have had 3 weeks on the chart. Not all of them. And we do have an artist that appears twice in this particular chart. Oh, I wonder who that could be. You'll have to wait and see. But right now, let's find out what's sitting at.
1: Now,

0: I love to love, my baby loves to dance. That, of course, is Tina Charles sitting at number 6. Right, into the top 5 we go, and this one had 4 weeks at number 1.
1: Number 5.

They had 4 weeks at the number one spot in this year. That is Mississippi from, of course, Pussycat. Still to come, we've got two artists that are in this top 10. So it's getting closer and closer. But shall we find out?

At number four, Fernando with ABBA, of course, and 4 weeks they had spent at number one in this particular year. Right, wonder what could be sitting at number three, because they had 6 weeks at number one.

0: Dancing Queen from ABBA, of course, at number three. I actually had three number ones in this particular year, but only two of them, as you heard, made it into the top 10, which was Fernando and this one, Dancing Queen. The other one was actually Mamma Mia. Right, we'll do your countdown next. Well, we won't. We'll play the number two selling single next. Then we'll do the countdown. Then we'll find out what the number one selling single of this particular year is. And I can tell you that number one did spend 6 weeks at the chart. But what will that be? But first, let's find out what's sitting at this week's
1: number two.

0: There we go. I'd spent 6 weeks at number one, Elton John, Kiki D, and Don't Go Breaking My Heart at number two in this year's chart. Right, let's do that countdown. Starting at number 10, it was When a Child is Born. That was Johnny Mathis. Shawaddy Waddy dives in at number 9 with Under the Moon of Love. And If You Leave Me Now from Chicago, well, they sit at number 8. Number 7, You Are Me to Everything, or You to Me Are Everything. That was The Real Thing. At number 6, it was I Love to Love. That, of course, was Tina Charles. Pussycat was sitting at number 5 with, of course, the fabulous Mississippi. Two songs from ABBA at number 4. And at number 3, we had, of course, Fernando at number 4 with Dancing Queen sitting at number 3. We just heard it. Don't Go Breaking My Heart. That was Elton John and Kiki D. So what could be the number 1 selling single of this particular year? If you managed to work it out, get in touch. studio@breakfastradio.co.uk, or drop me a message, of course, through the usual social media. Right, let's play that number 1.
1: This week's number 1.

0: Who's doing the dance?
1: Cause you know you've got to say your kisses for me.
0: Oh yes, number one, Brotherhood of Man, of course, and Save Your Kisses for Me.
1: Bye bye, baby, bye bye.
0: I've been teasing.
1: Don't cry, honey, don't cry.
0: Somebody got it a while back, but I was teasing him.
1: For me, even though you're only three.
0: Great song, great band back in the day, Brotherhood of Man. Number one in this particular year. As I said, we are looking at the whole year and the number, sort of top 10 of that particular year. Who got it right? Well, Tommy H, of course, got it right. Caroline Smith, Steve, Ashley, Sandra C, Chrissy S, Paula A, Rachel Scrivens, Mitchell Brooks, Tanya Brown as well getting it right. The year we were looking for was 1976. And we'll do another one of those for you next week. Right, let's do some Joe Bean Esperanto and You're the Best.

was featured in a movie and it's gone right out of my head. Joe Bean Imperato and You're the Best. If you know the name of that film, let me know. Right, should we look at what day it is today? Well, we do know, of course, it is a Friday. The of the week. Hey! And nearly the last few minutes of the show this morning. We've got a few more songs to play. But first, Friday the 21st, it is, of course, day 233 of the year. And it is 131 days left of 2026. Today is an important one, National Senior Citizens Day. I'm getting closer to that point, very close, to be honest. So a good chance to celebrate. Yeah, my dear listener, if you're a senior citizen, I'm catching you up and getting very, very close. It's Poets Day today. Yes, poets. They seem to have one every single other day, don't they? Yes, I know. Yeah, no, roses are red, violets are blue. It's finally Friday, so what do we do? World Entrepreneurs. Well, you know what I mean. Entrepreneurs, that's the word I was looking for. So if you're a bit of an entrepreneur, I'm not going to say that word again, but if you're a bit of a person that would like to come up with great ideas, then it's a day for you. And those are the days for today. Thank you very much indeed. We'll do more of those on the show on Monday. I promise and pray this is the clean version of this song.

I'm so relieved. Lily Allen there. I do like Lily Allen, but some of her songs there, you have to really double check, don't you? And that was Alfie, of course. Right, I've got three more songs to finish us off with. One will be my record of the week. That's next. That's Rosie Smith with Saying Goodbye. Then we'll have a new single from Jack Cerati. And then we'll finish off with a little with his sax boy, Billy. But thank you so much for your company this week. And today, of course, I'll be back, as I said, Monday morning, 7 a.m, 60s and 70s. And hopefully you can join me then. You wrote to me. This is Rosie Smith, and this is Record of the Week for next week. Look after yourself, stay safe, and of course, enjoy the rest of your day and some great shows on your favourite radio station. Tatty bye.

Attention, attention. Drop zone in 5, 4, 3, 2, 1.

What a feeling it is, because it's the end of the week, and it's a lovely feeling, isn't it, when you get to a Friday. Sit back, settle down, it's me in the hot seat. Yes, me, it's George Herron. 2 hours of great music, guess what, it's the daily drop time. Woohoo! Yes, indeedy, indeedy, indeedy. A great show coming up for you, we've got lots going on, lots to talk about, and the weather's alright as well, the sun's out. Kinda. It's a bit windy, but and it rained. Boy, did it rain yesterday again. But I guess there's lots of gardeners out there who are probably thinking, yeah, I'm glad it rained. And yeah, we've got it. I found it. Yes, and if you wonder what I'm talking about, listen. Found it. Have a listen.

Yes, it's the Pearl and Dean. I found it. So when we do our little intro for the movies later on, we'll be playing that. Why not, indeed? Ah, I knew I'd find it.

0: Well, as I say, the weekend's just around the corner. I'm fairly certain it's a Grand Prix weekend this weekend as well. Let me just check 2 seconds. It is indeed. Grand Prix weekend. Can't say where it is because I can't see on the board. It's over my shoulder. But the news just coming in. Yesterday came in late last night. Max Verstappen, who it was, you know, he was always going, I'm going to leave. It's getting boring. I'm not liking this because I'm not winning. Basically, that's what he was saying. Apparently, he's signed another 3-year contract with Red Bull. So, hey, he wasn't going to leave, was he, at all? He was just whinging because he was a whingy thing. So there you go. So I think this weekend, it is a Grand Prix weekend, I'm fairly certain of it. So I think, is it one of the American ones? I don't know, nobody's around. Help, somebody tell me. You know what it is? When you need the production crew to tell you what's going on, they're not here. They're probably all getting a cup of coffee or something. Ah, did you? Anyway, yesterday I was telling you I went to the Amazon warehouse. And Matt Busby, yeah, his true name, Matt Busby, got in touch with us. It must be a nickname or something. His probably name is Ian Busby or something. But anyway, Matt Busby got in touch with us. And he says, yeah, I've done one of those tours, George. They're great, absolutely fantastic. He did his just outside of London, in North London. He says it was a great experience. You get to see Amazon like you couldn't ever imagine. Matt, you know what it is, you're right. I went to the one here in Gateshead, Fallsbury Park, NCL1, and I tell you what, it is huge. And you don't realise what, you know when you put your order in, you say, yeah, that'll come tomorrow. It starts a machine, if you want, and I don't mean a physical machine, I mean a machine, like a living, breathing machine process where your product is picked, put into a thing, sent by a robot to somewhere else, pulled out, put in a box, wrapped, sent somewhere else. It's amazing. All that just to get something to your door the following day. Fantastic. Anyway, ELO.
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The sound of the Dooleys, the chosen few. You're the chosen few because you listen to me and I listen to you. So we're all the chosen few. See what I did there? I just make it up as I go, don't I? Right, you're listening to me, as I say. It is the Daily Drop. Loads more to come. Great music going on, by the way. The Traveling Wilburys, Electric Light Orchestra, Elton John already by. And we've still got more to come. Do you fancy Walk the Dinosaur? No? My wife said to me yesterday, she says, do you think we should get a giraffe? She was serious. Do you think we should get a giraffe? I'm going to let that land for a minute. I'm just going to let that land. Do you think we should get a giraffe? And I looked and I went, what, a real one? She went, yeah. Why? She says, well, I don't know. Just put a giraffe in the yard. I mean, how random is that? Let's just get a giraffe and put it in the yard. Yeah, why not? So I jokingly said, yeah, we could put a camera between its horns on the top of its head and saves us buying another drone. To which she went, oh, I never thought of that. She must have been on something. She must have been doing something. She was. I mean, her mind wasn't in the right place, I don't think. Can we get a giraffe? I mean, it's the sort of thing your five-year-old would ask you, if you had a five-year-old, that is. Not a giraffe, a five-year-old child. Ma'am, can we have a giraffe, please? Why would you want a giraffe? Yeah, random. So anyway, I says we'll walk the dinosaur instead.

0: It's the show that everyone's talking about.
1: I like it because the music is just great. Lots of chat and lots of gossip and lots of interaction, all of it.
2: I think they're very good.
0: From the depths of downtown County Durham, it's The Daily Drop with George Herron.

Yes, it's time, it's time, it's time. There's a new jingle as well. It's great, isn't it? It's time to talk about the movies. What's going on in the movies? What's going on the TV? What are you watching? What are you thinking's great? What are you thinking's bad? Well, my wife and I, we'd be watching that Pan Am 103, the bombing of the Lockerbie. The bombing of Pan Am 103. I'll get it right yet. And I have to say, it's really, really good. It's a story, obviously, that we're all familiar with. 1988, Pan Am 103 took off from Heathrow on its way to New York. Got over the town of Lockerbie and exploded at 31,000 feet. The story is kind of like from the family's perspective, the police perspective, and the American FBI, and how it all, everything intertwined, and it gets right to the end. It's a six-parter from what I remember. It gets right to the end, and it talks about the court case, of course, and how some witnesses felt a bit intimidated. When you think about it, you could be intimidated. I mean, going up against the Libyan government, Colonel Gaddafi and his men, the regime that it was then. It could be quite scary, I guess. So, anyway, it goes through the court case, and the man from Malta who sold the trousers, etc., he finally turns up. And I was quite surprised. I didn't realise one of them got off and the other got sentenced. It was quite a surprise that. So if you want something to watch on Netflix, it is on there. It's Lockerbie, the bombing of Pan Am 103. Well worth watching. It's a great show, six parts, and it goes right through from start to finish and tells the family's story as well as the police and the FBI's story. So there you go. Want to watch? Want to watch on Netflix? It's streaming now.

voice of the beehive. Don't call me baby. Hey, do you like my new jingle? Well, I say new jingle is old. Can you remember going to the pictures and that was on? Shall I play it again? Just a little bit of it. I like it. Yeah. I love it. It's great, isn't it? That's my new jingle for when we do the talking about movies and stuff. Oh, I tell you what. Oh, look at the time. My goodness, we're climbing up the top of the clock. Well, 8 minutes to the top of the hour. I tell you what, why don't we have a bit of the Venga Boys? Do you remember the Venga Boys? Venga Boys are bus. Yes. Well, let's play that one. Can you tell I've had too many coffees this morning? Big hello to Piers down there in Halifax. Piers, I will give you a call. Sorry I've been out of touch. I will give you a call today. I've been so busy.

Tracy Ullman. They don't know about us. They don't know it's nearly the top of the show either. In fact, in a minute, it will be the top of the show. 12, not 12 o'clock. You know what I mean. The pointer will be pointing to 12. That's what I mean. Anyway, last night was the 4th anniversary of Stage Right Newcastle. We all went across for the birthday party. It was great. We had a bit of a karaoke, a bit of a sing-song, some pizza, some chicken nuggets, some pie, chips and all sorts of stuff. It was a great night. And I decided I was going to get up and sing a song that I'd never sang before, but I really, really like. I'm going to play it for you. Not my version, the original version. But I'll be singing along with the microphone turned off. Yeah, why not?

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1: I like it because the music is just great. Lots of chat and lots of gossip and lots of interaction, all of it.
2: I think they're very good.
0: From the depths of downtown County Durham, it's The Daily Drop with George Herron.

The Thompson twins. You remember the Thompson twins? One of the things that always bugs me or worries me about the Thompson twins, there was three of them. I don't understand. Can somebody explain to me how you can have a group called the Thompson twins when there's actually three of them? Surely it should be the Thompson triplets. Or is that just me being silly? I don't know. A bit like my wife asking for a giraffe. Yeah, she did. She asked for a giraffe. Can we have a giraffe, she says. Honestly, it just took me by surprise. I mean, what would you do if you stand in the kitchen and your wife just randomly just turns around and says, can we have a giraffe? First of all, where am I going to put the giraffe? Secondly, where am I going to get a giraffe? I mean, you just nip down the local store. You haven't got a giraffe, have you? I don't know what she was thinking. I really don't. Anyway, earlier I was telling you last night we were at the little theatre in Clieden. Don't forget there's a great musical, the very first musical coming up very shortly at the little theatre in Clieden. It is The Lifeboat. It tells the story of the very first lifeboat ever built, designed and invented right here in the northeast on Tyneside in South Shields, my hometown, strangely enough. It's going to be on at the little theatre on the 8th to the 12th of September. So if you're in the area, or you're local to the northeast, get yourself down there, get some tickets. Tickets are available from thelittletheatre.co.uk. Anyway, look at the time, 20 past the hour. Golden Brown, The Stranglers. Why not indeed on a Thursday, but it's not, it's Friday. Bin Men came yesterday, George, get right.

you remember them? The Marmalade. Remember the Marmalade? That was the group, the best of my love. There was a thing, there's a thing on Facebook, I don't know if you've seen it, parking like a person that can't park very well. If you haven't seen it, you really want to go and have a look at it. There's some interesting parking going on there, shall we say. And there's one fella who has sent a rather abrupt, rude message to somebody because they took a picture of his car parked on a footpath across a Pelican Crossing. And he's complained about it, saying, how dare you take a picture of my car? Well, hang on a sec. That was the whole point. The whole point of the Facebook group is to highlight people like yourself who are entitled enough to think they can park wherever they want. And then he gets a bit more abusive and so on and so forth. Eh, dear me. You just can't help some people, can you? Just can't help them. Never mind. Never mind at all. Anyways, we're climbing up to the top of the hour and the end of the show. Let's have a bit of this. Small Faces, eh?

0: It's the show that everyone's talking about.
1: I like it because the music is just great. Lots of chat and lots of gossip and lots of interaction, all of it.
2: I think they're very good.
0: From the depths of downtown County Durham, it's The Daily Drop with George Herron.

0: Oh, soft sell. That was actually, I never understood why that was called bed sitter. Maybe I should Google it and find out. Does anybody know why it was called bed sitter? That was the name of the title. I mean, has it actually got bed sitter in the song anyway? Do you know the words? That's the problem. You know, many people know lots and lots of songs, but when you put a microphone in front of them, we found this out last night, stick the microphone in front of them and they don't know the words. It's like, oh no, I don't know the words. Yeah, you can. Most people know kind of the first three or four lines and the chorus of any given song. It's very rare that you'll get somebody who's not a professional singer, who knows the whole song. I'm going to play a song for you. See if you know it. See if you know the words. Simon and Garfunkel, of course.
1: Bad news, bad news. I heard you're packing to leave.

When that track ends, I always want to do the jazz hands, ta-da! And I'm doing it now, you know, wave your jazz hands, ta-da! Anyway, that's me done, ladies and gentlemen. Look at the time. It's time I wasn't here. Time I was out of here. Time I was somewhere else. And, well, whatever you're going to be doing today, do it with a smile on your face. It's going to rain, apparently, at some point, so make sure you take a brolly with you. And whatever you're doing for the weekend, make sure you do that with a smile on your face as well. Have a great weekend. I'll see you on the other side of it. You take care of yourself. Playing us out, Sheena Easton. It's got to be, hasn't it? Got to be Sheena. Why not, indeed? You take care. Have a great weekend.

0: I do apologise. I just put a crisp in my mouth. Hang on.
1: Have you really?
0: Yeah.
1: Oh, Ginge, didn't you realise we were coming on?
0: Well, I was too busy singing along and I forgot that the song was about to end.
1: Hello to Mark Farley, by the way. Nice to have you with us for a short while. Also, Nikki, who's tuned in. Mike Organ, the legend with hair, of course, in Sunny Solihull. Rubber stamp man. He's been doing rubber stamps for about 60 years.
0: I was going to say, he's never going to stop.
1: Never going to stop. Just continues, which is wonderful.
0: Do you know what I was thinking?
1: We're back,
0: though?
1: Ginge.
0: We are back. We are back with a bang. And I've missed it.
1: Have you missed it, Ginge?
0: Our listeners for the last 2 weeks. I have.
1: Oh, it's good to be back. It's nice to have a little break, though, isn't it?
0: It is nice to have a break, and we went to see your auntie, didn't we?
1: Well, we did.
0: And it was nice to visit them, and we had a little solero in the garden.
1: We certainly did. Anyway, a song or movie for gossip. The Cat in the Chit Chat.
0: Talking 9 to 5.
1: Oh, yeah, you like to sing. I forgot about that, Ginge. Whispers are doing it for themselves.
0: Rabbit, yeah.
1: Rabbit. Chinese whisper.
0: Like a scandal in the wind.
1: Whisper act.
0: I talk the line.
1: I heard it through the grapevine.
0: That's the actual song.
1: It is, yeah, absolutely.
0: They've had to think hard about that one, have they?
1: No.
0: Anything by hearsay.
1: That was my suggestion.
0: Well done.
1: Some like it hot gossip.
0: Nothing really chatters to me.
1: Shake, tattle and roll.
0: A rumour with a view.
1: Chat on a hot tin roof.
0: The Mad Chatter's Tea Party.
1: Chatter's Delight.
0: This, and that's the way I like it.
1: Yeah, because the song is called That's the Way I Like It. That's the way,
0: This and that's the way I like it,
1: Long talk, Sally. This is what we like in real life, by the way.
0: It is.
1: When I say real life, behind the scenes.
0: IRL.
1: IRL.
0: Yeah,
1: in real life. Oh, is it? It's all code now, isn't it?
0: It is. It's like Charlie when he's messaging his mate. He goes something about, well, WTF, we all know what that means. But it's like, instead of saying OK, they just put K, the letter K.
1: The letter K. And I'm called Bro now.
0: Oh, and RN.
1: RN.
0: Right now.
1: I mean, I just wouldn't have a clue. It's terrible, isn't it, really?
0: In my day, the furthest we got was an L and then an 8 in the middle and then an R.
1: Later. That's
0: later.
1: Exactly. I remember that.
0: That was hip in the day.
1: It was hip.
0: It's all coded. You couldn't understand what they were talking about, even if you tried.
1: No, not at all. Anyway, keep it here. It's Ginger and Nuts. We're live for the next 2 hours. Well, less than that now.
0: It is.
1: Ooh.
0: Bit of dramatic music. 1 hour and 53 minutes.
1: Oh, yes. We'll play Sam Gets Lyrical next.

0: bit of Terry and June.
1: I love Terry and June.
0: Terry and June are just brilliant, aren't they?
1: They are.
0: Anyway, time for Sam Gets Lyrical.
2: Sam Gets Lyrical, Lyrical.
0: We're making it a little bit harder. She's speaking the lyrics of a famous song, but what is this one?
3: We'll be together again. I've been waiting for a long time.
1: No. Oh. She's been waiting a long time. About 2 weeks.
0: 2 weeks, all right. Yeah. So what was it again?
3: We'll be together again. I've been waiting for a long time.
0: Time.
1: Time. We've waited a long time.
0: Now, the new Spider-Man movie, okay. Brand New Day.
1: Which we haven't seen yet.
0: No, but it's passed $2 billion or globally already.
1: I can't believe it.
0: $2 billion.
1: I think it broke the record. If I remember seeing something, an article, it broke the record in the first weekend. Like, it surpassed the previous film, and also, I think it surpassed the Marvel, one of the Avengers films that was, like, the biggest globally. It passed that in the first weekend.
0: Well, remember Titanic? Titanic, I think, if I remember rightly, was around about 2.26 billion.
1: Oh, get you. Blimey, was that off the top of your head, was it?
0: It was, Ginge. Well, and it could pass that.
1: It could do, because at
0: which
1: the moment...
0: Which is just amazing, isn't it, really?
1: It's the 8th biggest film of all time. And it's the 2nd fastest to reach 2 billion after Endgame. There you go. So Endgame was the Avengers one. So this is the 2nd fastest. So obviously Endgame got to 2 billion first. But I think Spider-Man surpassed how much Endgame made in the opening weekend. I think Spider-Man got more.
0: UK and Ireland, 78.19 million in 19
1: there
0: days.
1: There you go. Look at that. I mean, I do want to watch it, but I've been told I need to watch the other one first, otherwise I won't have a Scooby-Doo what's going on. So I need to catch up with the other ones, then we can go and watch that one.
0: Or wait for it to come out on TV.
1: Or wait for it to come on to Sky Movies, yes. I can watch it in the privacy of my own home.
0: A lot easier, isn't it? Than all them people hanging
1: and
0: around
1: you. I can go to Aldi and buy a big bag of popcorn for a fraction of the price they charge in the city. £7! I paid for popcorn the other day. £7.
0: Yeah, but you didn't have to pay to get in.
1: No, I didn't. It was free to get in, so that was
0: amazing.
1: Okay. And the parking was only a quid. But it's still extortion when you think I could have gone to the shop and took a bag in with me and it would have cost me about £1.20.
0: But the question is, why didn't you?
1: Well, because I ran out of time and I didn't have time to go to the shop before.
0: There you go, then.
1: I had to walk the dog.
0: To walk the dog. Don't forget, if you want to get in touch with us, today at Ginger and Nuts, or of course gingerandnutslive@gmail.com. We look forward to hearing from you. We really do. This is a nice song. It's called Love Song.

0: 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Email gingerandnutslive@gmail.com or find us on all the socials.
1: Oh boy.

0: Better man child, Sabrina Carpenter.
1: You're a bit of a man child.
0: What do you mean?
1: Well, you'd forget to do things if I didn't tell you, wouldn't you?
0: Is that what man child means?
1: Well, she's saying he's a man child because he needs looking after.
0: Well, I need looking after.
1: Yeah, so you're a man child.
0: Thank you.
1: No problem.
0: Just call me man child from now on, then.
1: Do.
0: Okay, I'm liking it. Now, TV remote controls can be dirtier than toilet seats, apparently.
1: I can understand that. People picking their nose and then picking up the remote, scratching their bum.
0: What are you looking at me like that for, June?
1: Well, they can host up to 15 times more bacteria. I bet you if we swabbed our toilet seat and then swabbed our remote control, wouldn't it be interesting to see which one is actually dirtier?
0: I don't know how you work it out, though. I don't know how you swab it.
1: Well, you swab it, and then they do something, don't they? And it's how many bacteria per, like, a surface area,
0: yeah,
1: isn't it? And you'd be... But the problem is, you say, like...
0: Are we dirty, Ginge? You know, is that what you're trying to say?
1: What I'm trying to say is, when you go to the toilet, usually the toilet seat's always clean, isn't it? But you wash your hands after the toilet. But then you go about...
0: But not everybody does, do
1: but
0: they?
1: Not everybody does, no. So straight away, somebody's gone to the toilet, they've washed their hands, then they're picking up the remote, there's bacteria. Then, just from touching other things.
0: Mm.
1: And then you touch the remote. Oh, change the channel, will you, Darren? And then, there you go, bacteria's on the remote.
0: Apparently, scientists say there are major germ collection points.
1: They are, I suppose, in between the buttons as well, you see. Germs and bacteria get in there, don't they? Stay wedged in.
0: Wedged in.
1: It happens.
0: Nothing like a wedgie. Oh, sad news, by the way. Frank Beard, drummer for ZZ Top, died earlier this week, aged 77.
1: But he was surrounded by his family, which is nice, wasn't it?
0: Absolutely.
1: So
0: he'd been drumming for the band for over 50 years.
1: I can't believe that. I mean,
0: ZZ
1: that's a lot
0: Top.
1: Of drumming.
0: I'm trying to think one of their songs, actually, ZZ Top. I'm sure my dad, who'll be listening, he'll tell me.
1: Yeah, he'll send a message.
0: But they had some great, great hits. Really,
1: Just none that you can remember the name of.
0: No, but they had huge beards. Even though he's called Frank Beard, he had a huge beard, Ginge.
1: Did he have a huge beard?
0: Oh, it was a whopper.
1: Okay.
0: It really was.
1: They were formed in 1969.
0: Thank you. Where you got that fact from?
1: Well, just off the top of my head.
0: Oh, is it really?
1: Yeah, yeah.
0: Okay.
1: Before I was born.
0: So
1: you were in the original lineup.
0: No.
1: I mean, he was in the original lineup.
0: Yeah, I know. That's what I'm saying.
1: I mean, so many bands now.
0: Frank Beard, very famous.
1: They come, like, they start off, then they come back. Hang on, Cheeky John's just messaged. They come back, and then there's somebody else in there. And the original is never the same, is it?
0: No.
1: The fact that he was still there, very good. Give me all your loving.
0: Give me all your loving.
1: Oh, your hugs and kisses too.
0: I don't think it was that one.
1: I'm gonna have to Google it now.
0: Google it.
1: Are you sure it wasn't? Give me all your loving. Oh, your hugs and kisses too.
0: It might have had the da da da da da da in there, Jim, but I don't know if those were the lyrics, to be perfectly honest. But talking of lyrics.
2: Sam gets lyrical.
0: She's speaking the lyrics of a famous song, but what is this one?
3: We'll be together again. I've been waiting for a long time.
0: You've only got half an hour. Ooh, half an hour to get him in. We've had quite a few suggestions coming in already. Quite a few of them are right, which is quite good. So
1: thank you. Hot off the press.
0: Oh, here we go. Oh, wrecking my headphones. All right then, okay. That'll do, Ginge. Feedback.
1: Feedback
0: alert. Just because you found the song.
1: Yeah, and I knew it was that line. Wasn't
0: you were
1: it?
0: Right.
1: Thank you very much. I was right.
0: There you go. All right, yeah, you happy now?
1: Well, I kind of just wanted to confirm for myself that I was singing the right
0: one. Yeah,
1: That's what it was.
0: Of course you did. All right, keep it here. Ginger and Nuts live. Just want to get one up all the time, don't you? That's all you want to do. One up. You're winning, Ginge. Slurp your tea.

0: bum bum bum. That's Sienna Spyro, is it?
1: Sienna Spyro, she's had a fantastic year, she has. She's had some lovely songs. There's one out at the moment, a new song. Is really good.
0: I like really her. Like she's got a nice voice, hasn't she?
1: Yeah, she's very got very,
0: very nice voice. By the way, let's do this, Ginge. Famously furry.
1: Okay.
0: Hank Marvin and the 5 o'clock shadows.
1: Okay.
0: Yeah, Hank Marvin was in the shadow. It should be Cliff Richard, really, yeah. And the 5 o'clock shadows.
1: Sigourney Beaver.
0: I like that. Chinchilla
1: Beaver.
0: Black. Chinchilla Black.
1: Barack Obama.
0: Mariah Carey.
1: Fluffy, the vampire slayer.
0: Vin Weasel.
1: Vin Weasel. Miss Wiggy.
0: Vidal Baboon.
1: Spaniel Craig.
0: Ewok Powell.
1: Meryl Streep. I mean Sheep.
0: Shrew Barrymore.
1: Oh, Pussy Galore.
0: Kenny Dogleash.
1: Kenny Dogleash. That's a good one. Ted Sheeran.
0: Big horny beaver.
1: Beaver. There's lots of beavers.
0: Yeah, but that should be Sigourney Weaver, shouldn't it, really? But big horny beaver.
1: No, but Sigourney Beaver we've already had.
0: Yeah, but
1: so that's quite clever, isn't it? Big horny beaver.
0: I like that one.
1: The Beagles.
0: Spaniel Radcliffe.
1: Timmy Mullet.
0: The Mice Age.
1: Fanny Dyer. What's furry about a fanny?
0: Well... Yeah, absolutely. If you could think of any other famously furry people, then do get in touch with us. We'd love to hear from you. I like doing those, Ginge.
1: They're quite funny.
0: They are very good.
1: We need to do Sam Gets Lyrical again.
0: You can't at the moment because I'm on the system.
1: Oh, okay. You're on the system.
0: Yeah.
1: Maybe in a bit.
0: I've just played it, Ginge, before.
1: Did you?
0: Yeah, I did.
1: Oh, well done.
0: I'm glad you're listening.
1: I'm tuned in.
0: If you want to get in touch with us, at Ginger and Nuts, or of course, gingerandnutslive@gmail.com. We look forward to hearing from you. Right, now, the reason I'm playing on a different system, Ginge, is because we're going to do a double whammy.
1: We are. Is it a Gingy's double whammy?
0: It's a Gingy's double whammy, but it's with a twist, isn't it?
1: It is. It's not two songs from the same artist. It's two songs from the same genre.
0: So there we go. So shall we do it now then, Ginge?
1: Yeah, let's do it. Let's
0: Here
1: do
0: we
1: it.
0: Go then.
2: Gingy's double whammy.
0: That's right. A little bit of reggae for you.

0: Bit of Eddie Grant there. Before that, Bob Marley and the Wailers with Buffalo Soldier.
1: Double whammy of reggae.
0: I know, we don't normally play reggae.
1: We don't.
0: So
1: we
0: I thought we'd squeeze two in today, which is quite nice. Ginger's Double Whammy, of course. And you never know, there might be another double whammy a little bit later on.
1: Oh, get you. Timmy, watch out.
0: I know.
1: You're spoiling us.
0: The production. There's a new summer trend, Ginge.
1: There is. Donna Meat. Do I need to say any more?
0: Well, you can do, Ginge.
1: Well, we've all gone Donna Meat mad. This, apparently, searches for Donna on barbecues are up by 5,000%.
0: Donna Meat sales is up by 380%.
1: Because apparently what they're saying is families are looking for a cheaper barbecue option, and apparently Donna Meat is a cheaper one. And there's lots of celebrities that are kebab fans, and they've all been sharing pictures of their own kebabs, and it set everybody off.
0: I like a nice kebab. Oh. Not all the time.
1: No,
0: but like
1: you kind
0: of
1: eat them all the time.
0: Once every 6 months, I like a nice juicy kebab that's oozing with chilli and all
1: you have all the salad, didn't you?
0: I have all the salad. I have it all. It's oozing. You can't pick it up.
1: No.
0: There's no way you can just like pick it up and eat it, because it'll just fall out.
1: On the barbecue, what they're saying is 3 to 4 minutes on each side.
0: Is that what they're saying, Ginge?
1: That's perfect. Perfect Donna
0: Meat. Where can you buy Donna Meat from?
1: I don't know. This is what I'm confused by, because I've always just thought of it in the chip shop on the skewer, spinning round, cooking.
0: Yeah.
1: But maybe you can buy... I mean, I think you can... I know Farm Foods, I think. Obviously, there are other supermarkets, but I'm sure Farm Foods sell it. But I don't know whether it's a whole... like cylinder of it, or whether it's already chopped up Donna Meat and you just warm it up in the microwave. I don't know. We need to investigate because we've got a barbecue sat out there doing nothing.
0: Yeah, we need to do it, Ginge.
1: Yeah,
0: we need
1: let's give
0: to
1: it
0: something
1: a try.
0: On the barbie.
1: We need to buy a gas bottle first, though.
0: Yeah, what happened to the old kind of just light it yourself?
1: Well, yeah, charcoal barbecue. Bring back them.
0: Much better. Now, we're officially morning people. Nope. 68% of us say we're morning people.
1: Well, 32% of us say nothing good happens before coffee.
0: Which is true.
1: Well, I ain't a coffee drinker, so... But I do like a cup of tea first thing in the morning. Things do seem better once you've had a bit of caffeine.
0: 29% send messages before 7:30 a.m.
1: And 20% of us are singing in the shower.
0: God.
1: I like to have a sing. Sometimes it's in my head.
0: 14% go for a run before breakfast.
1: Oh, no,
0: I mean, what's
1: you.
0: All that about,
1: I don't go
0: Ginge?
1: For a run at any point of the day.
0: I know.
1: Before breakfast.
0: Before breakfast.
1: And 87% say music helps and feel energised. Now, can I just say, I agree with that, because when I'm walking the dog, if I've got music in my ear, I do tend to sort of like, I could keep going. Because I'm listening
0: Ginge.
1: To the songs and I'm singing along sometimes.
0: All right, then.
1: It keeps me going. So I do agree with that. It does make you feel more energised.
0: Anyway, time for Sam Gets Lyrical.
2: Sam gets lyrical.
0: She's speaking the lyrics of a famous song, but what is this song?
3: We'll be together again. I've been waiting for a long time.
1: Now, do you know, when you
0: I don't until you tell me, Ginge.
1: When you first played it,
0: yeah,
1: I hadn't got a Scooby-Doo, right? Now somebody's got it right. Well, many people have got it right. But when Cheeky John messaged with the answer and you said, yes, he's got it right, now when you play it, I'm singing it in my head.
0: Yeah.
1: It's funny, isn't
0: it? It's quite easy, isn't it? Yeah.
1: Once you know.
0: That's it. Do you know, by the way, listeners? Do you know if
1: Let
0: you do?
1: Let us know. You can add your name on the wheel.
0: @GingerAndNuts.

0: We gotta get right back to where we started from.
1: You can't beat a bit of Sunita, can you?
0: You can't. You certainly can't. She gets everywhere. I always remember that X Factor when she came out.
1: Oh, with the leaves on. Simon Cowell's face was a picture, wasn't it?
0: Absolutely terrible. We're going to talk about Strictly Come Dancing in a short while, but first of all, we've been stumping a few people, but quite a few people have got it right. Sam gets lyrical.
2: Sam gets lyrical, lyrical.
0: She spoke the lyrics of a famous song.
3: We'll be together again. I've been waiting for a long time.
0: It was, of course, Erasure.
1: Yes.
0: Stop.
1: We'll be together again.
0: I've been waiting for a long time. Spin the wheel, Ginge.
1: I'm spinning it.
0: Let's see who who's going to win this week.
1: It's only Cheeky John.
0: Cheeky John.
1: Cheeky John's in.
0: That's it. Spin it again.
1: Spin it again.
0: Yeah, because he's won many times. He has, hasn't
1: he's
0: he?
1: He's never had the certificate though, has he?
0: Not the.
1: Still waiting. Not the new one.
0: Not the new one.
1: Oh. David.
0: David. Well done, David.
1: Get in touch with your address. We'll get one sent out to you.
0: There you go. Now, Strictly Come Dancing, Ginge.
1: I'm very excited, but I'm also a bit disappointed. Because there's a few in there that I ain't got a clue who they are.
0: Well, the Strictly Come Dancing rehearsals are on the way, or underway.
1: They are. I've also applied for my free tickets, which I do every year, and I'm never successful.
0: So who's going to be in Strictly this year? This is the question.
1: Delta Goodrum.
0: Which I know, she's a great singer.
1: Yeah, great singer from Australia.
0: Yes, strength.
1: Very good. Danny Dyer's coming back. Now, Danny Dyer had to pull out last year because she got an injury. She was gutted, but she's back. She's back again.
0: Great.
1: So hopefully she will do really well. You got Jamie Winston, Ray Winston's daughter.
0: Oh, okay.
1: She's in it. Sean Wright Phillips.
0: Who's that?
1: That's Ian Wright's son. Footballer. Ex-footballer.
0: Are they sons and daughters of famous people, are
1: you've
0: they?
1: You've got Lacey Turner. Now, we know her. She played Stacey in EastEnders. But this is where it gets a bit messy for me because I don't really know any of these. Chris Appleton. Cash Mercer. Bethany Antonia. Graham Hall. Lawrence Robb. Tabby Stocker. She's an Olympian. And John Nellis. And also Dame Sarah Story. Now, she's only got one arm. She's a Paralympian, so that'd be good to see how she can. Because we've had people with disabilities before.
0: They've had a blind person. They've had a deaf person.
1: We've had a person with only one leg.
0: Now it's one arm.
1: The only other person that I do know is Will Best. He's famous for presenting Big Brother.
0: Oh, was he?
1: With AJ Adudu. But there's quite a few that I just don't know. But you never know. They could be really good.
0: The live shows begin next month. By the way, they do.
1: So excited. Because you know what? As soon as that starts, you're on your way to Christmas.
0: You are
1: because
0: on your way to
1: Christmas.
0: Because
1: by the time it finishes the week before Christmas. So excited.
0: Well, for some.
1: You love it.
0: Not
1: you
0: for others.
1: You love watching Strictly on a Saturday. You got right into it last year.
0: Well, I did. I have to.
1: I came down and he was ready and waiting. He got it paused, waiting for me.
0: I have to endure it.
1: You don't have to endure nothing.
0: I do, Jim.
1: You love it.
0: Now, Sam gets lyrical for the second hour. Here we go.
3: Inside, everyone hides one desire.
0: Oh.
1: One desire.
0: What are these lyrics?
1: What's
3: inside. Everyone hides one desire.
1: So they do, apparently. So
0: there you
1: they
0: go.
1: Do.
0: That's another tricky one.
1: Huh?
0: Inside, everyone hides one desire.
1: I thought, first week back after our mini break, you might have gone easy on them, but you haven't. You've making them super duper hard.
0: Well,
1: back with a bang.
0: Back with a bang, absolutely. Now, on TikTok, there was a singer called Twinnie.
1: Oh!
0: And she's a bit of a country singer. And I did say I'd play her song.
1: Have you spoken to her?
0: I've messaged her.
1: Oh, well done. Okay. You didn't just like randomly like a weirdo. Go on, I'll play your song. Have you spoke to her and confirmed it's okay?
0: It's okay. It's called Wild One. And I really liked it, you see. I thought this could have been a Diana review. You know what I mean?
1: Blimey, you're trying to pinch her job.
0: I'm pinching Diana's job. I'm no good at reviewing anything, to be honest. But
1: you can't remember the words for starters.
0: But it's a good song. It's a really good song.
1: Well, we're trusting you then now.
0: Okay. It's by Twinny and it's called Wild One, right here on Ginger and Nuts. Enjoy this one. Let us know what you think.

0: Post Malone, Pour Me a Drink.
1: Pour Me a Drink. He's quite good as well, isn't he?
0: Yeah, featuring Blake Shelton.
1: Yeah, he's a proper big country star, he is,
0: oh,
1: Blake Shelton.
0: Absolutely. Now, we've stumped quite a few people, so we're going to play it again.
2: Sam gets lyrical.
0: She's speaking the lyrics of a famous song, but what is this one?
3: Inside, everyone hides one desire.
0: That's all you're getting.
1: Can I just say, we must have stumped Cheeky John because he hasn't been in touch.
0: Oh,
1: can't
0: Cheeky
1: believe
0: John.
1: It. He's normally the first one.
0: He's normally on the ball. He's all normally on
1: the ball. Nicky's got it right, though, hasn't she?
0: Nicky and Diana in Chicago.
1: Diana, that's it. Has Mark Farley got it right?
0: Mark Farley, I don't think he's got it right either yet. So, stumping a few people. Oh, I'll tell you what. And now, onesies, leopard print and oversized glasses are the fashion fads men hate to see on women.
1: No? Why?
0: I don't know. They also don't like cheap extensions.
1: Oh, no.
0: Cheek piercings.
1: Oh, that must hurt.
0: Too much makeup. A G-string on display. See, I'm...
1: Why would you have a G-string on display?
0: You know, they kind of, when they bend down, there's like a...
1: Oh, no.
0: You see, that's quite a nice idea. Oh, yeah, that's quite good. But what else is it, Ginge, that men hate on women?
1: Well... Low-hanging jeans?
0: No.
1: Oh.
0: Men hate on women.
1: Men hate on women?
0: Yeah, we're on the other side, Ginge. We're over there,
1: okay.
0: Ginge. Can you see the G-string?
1: All right.
0: I'm glad you're on the ball.
1: They don't like smudgy black eye makeup. Hooker heels, apparently.
0: What are hooker heels?
1: Well, obviously, maybe them thin...
0: Or heels that make you look like a hooker.
1: Yeah, apparently so. I mean, obviously, if you've got your G-string on display, there's a chance you might be one. But, chipped nail varnish. And apparently, Doc Martin or big boots with girly dresses, they don't like them either.
0: Rainbow hair. Now, I like that. People who've got different colours in their hair.
1: Men are very, very picky, aren't they?
0: Well, women hate things on men as well. things like Ginge, Q...
1: Jeans hanging too long so you can see the top of your boxer shorts.
0: Don't that kind of...
1: Well, it's all the fashion in it, I suppose, if you're any pair of Calvin Kleins.
0: Don't you do anything for your ginger when
1: not
0: you do
1: really,
0: that? No, you don't.
1: I mean,
0: okay.
1: Well, yours haven't got a name on the band, have they?
0: Well, you don't need a name on the band, do they?
1: Yeah, I think most of the time it's like if you're wearing, like, Calvin Klein or fashionable ones.
0: I have the name on the band, Calvin Klein. Thank you very much indeed.
1: Calvin Klein or Tui.
0: Tui. as
1: not
0: do George.
1: Tui, it's T-U. You're not a holiday company.
0: No, not at all. Women hate on men, baseball caps balancing on the back of their head.
1: Socks and sandals.
0: Ankle skimmers. Trousers which are too short.
1: Yeah, they look like they're falling out with your ankles. Fake tan, spiky earrings and Ugg boots are also things women don't like to see on men.
0: Crocs.
1: But Crocs are all the fashion. Everybody's walking around in Crocs, men and women. And apparently Crocs are on both of them.
0: Wow.
1: Men hate on women and women hate on men. So how are Crocs so, like, big sellers? If nobody likes what each other look like, it's just bizarre, isn't it?
0: See, I've got a pair of Crocs.
1: You have?
0: I'll put my name to it. I get very embarrassed walking outside with them. Because they're very clunky, aren't they? They're very big things,
1: yeah, but
0: aren't they?
1: Everybody does it.
0: Well, you say it's all the fashion. People don't like them, though, do they, Ginge?
1: But then I can't believe it. I mean, there's some people that have got multiple pairs of Crocs. They've got Crocs in every colour to go with their outfits.
0: They'll go, look at him with his Calvin Kleins hanging down in his Crocs.
1: Can I just say, one of the things, though, on the list of what women hate on men, fashion... wise, I can totally get on board with salmon pink trousers.
0: Oh, yes.
1: Now they've usually got a white, crisp white shirt on, and they've got no socks on, and they've got them loafers, slip-on loafer shoes.
0: Normally posh people, isn't it?
1: Boat shoes, haven't they?
0: Posh people.
1: Yeah, and they've normally got a very thin belt.
0: Richard.
1: Oh. Showing that they've got a belt on that's probably like a Chanel.
0: Yeah.
1: Or a Hugo Boss or something.
0: Absolutely.
1: Look at me in my pink trousers. Men can be feminine.
0: Yeah.
1: No, thank you. Keep them in your wardrobe.
0: And keep it here. It's Ginger and Nuts. We're live. Can you tell?
1: I think so.
0: That's all right then.
1: Oh! Cheeky John's just messaged in. He said he missed Sam.
0: Oh,
1: we'll have to play it again in a minute, Cheeky John.
0: We'll play it again in a tinkle or
1: still
0: two.
1: Still plenty of time to get your answers in.
0: You'll get it.

0: Oh, you can't beat a little bit of Footloose, Kenny Loggins.
1: Footloose, love it.
0: You was dancing around, weren't you? You was auditioning for Strictly Jeans.
1: Oh, well, I mean, it's got to come soon enough, surely.
0: It is with the celebrities that they're throwing in there at the moment. Or the so-called celebrities.
1: Some of them.
0: Exactly. Now, on average, our patient lasts just 2.5 minutes before we snap. This is according to the latest research.
1: 2.5 minutes? I don't even think I'd last that long sometimes.
0: So things that make us lose our cool include slow internet.
1: Oh, yeah.
0: Remember
1: There's
0: the old dial-up?
1: Worse, is that? Well, I don't remember the old dial-up.
0: Don't you?
1: No. But I remember sometimes when you'd sit there and you'd watch that little thing going round and round and round. Boy.
0: Oh.
1: Goodness me. Thank goodness we've moved in the right direction technologically wise. People who walk or drive too slow, they really pee me off.
0: Being on hold.
1: Oh.
0: You are caller number 362.
1: But what's the worst thing about being on hold? It's not that you're on hold. It's the music that they play. And the other
0: Cheesy
1: day,
0: music.
1: I was on hold and they just kept playing the same song on a loop.
0: Oh,
1: so it
0: no.
1: wasn't even different. It was literally the same song just going round and round. In the end, I had to put the phone down because I had been waiting too long and nobody was picking up. And B, the song was doing me head in.
0: What song was it, Ginge?
1: Oh, no, it was just random music. It wasn't even a song that you could sing along to.
0: Other things that make us lose our cool, traffic, in traffic.
1: Waiting for people who are late. People ignoring your calls.
0: People not listening.
1: Ah, that's my biggest bugbear.
0: Sorry, what you say?
1: Waiting in for a delivery, queuing at the post office.
0: And bad spelling and grammar.
1: Well, nowadays, kids don't put any grammar in their messages.
0: They'd normally chat GPT, don't they?
1: Well, but I messaged something for Charlie the other day. He went, oh, don't put commas in. I don't do commas. Oh, well, do you know what? If you could be bothered to do it yourself, you can type whatever you want.
0: See, I chat GPT. I type things out and then I go to chat GPT and say, can you make this sound better?
1: Is that like responses to normal people?
0: No, not on a text message. But
1: I'll message you, well, do you want a cup of coffee? And then you have to chat GPT your answer. Yes. Also, other things that make us lose our cool. People breaking the rules, delayed trains.
0: Queuing at a bar.
1: Children asking the same question over and over again.
0: Or when children go, Mom, Mom, Mom. Mom. And the mum's talking to somebody else. Mom. Oh, that really gets on my cool.
1: Spam? Is that spam mail or just spam in a tin?
0: Spam.
1: Ah, makes us lose our cool. Damn spam. Won't come out.
0: Cycling. Yeah. Won't go out the tin. The tin's broke. Oh, damn.
1: Oh, that bloody key. You used to have to spin the key around. It never worked, did it?
0: No, never worked. Does it still have a key on it?
1: I don't know now. It's probably all like...
0: It's all changed, isn't
1: it? Now.
0: I know Mark Farley likes a bit of spam.
1: And Liam used to have spam with like...
0: Spam fritters. Oh, no, he had sandwiches.
1: Yeah, and things like that.
0: Because spam fritters are quite popular, aren't they?
1: They are indeed. We've got to try them, haven't we?
0: We have.
1: Other things is trying to get the bill in a restaurant, people spending ages in a public toilet, and
0: listening to people argue.
1: I find that quite entertaining sometimes.
0: Oh, yeah, I do as well.
1: There was a woman yesterday who was shouting in the car park. She was going, this is not acceptable behaviour. I don't know who she was talking to. I couldn't see. But she was having a right go.
0: See, I like that. It's a bit of gossip, isn't it?
1: Your heads are going. It's like in our road when we hear people arguing in the flats up the road. You're peering out the window, trying to make yourself look a bit less conspicuous. But I love it.
0: Yeah,
1: when
0: I do as well.
1: When things are being thrown out the window. It's like, crikey, where's the popcorn?
0: We're going over to Diana very, very shortly.
1: Oh, we've got to play... Sam gets lyrical for Cheeky John. I've told him we're going to play it.
0: Cheeky John, you're listening? You ready? You're poised? Here we go.
2: Sam gets lyrical, lyrical.
0: She's speaking the lyrics of a famous song, but what is it?
3: Inside, everyone hides one desire.
0: I'll play it again.
3: Inside, everyone hides one desire.
0: Quite an easy one, really. Cheeky John should get it, because
1: it's one
0: of his favourite bands.
1: He will. He'll. I bet you I'm going to get a message any minute now.
0: No.
1: Nothing yet.
0: But you might do.
1: I might do. Yeah. You never know. How long is the intro into the next song? Oh, no.
0: No, it's coming up now, Ginge. There's no intro. It's We Are Family.

0: Oh, there we go. Sister Sledge, we are family. We're going over to Diana in Chicago very, very shortly. First of all, we've got to do a shout out.
1: We have.
0: To Jerry in Indiana.
1: Oh.
0: Apparently she's washing the dishes as we speak.
1: Oh, there we go. Hello, Jerry in Indiana.
0: I bet that's a nice place. Is that where Michael Jackson was born?
1: Oh, I don't know. Is that... That's where Indiana Jones is from, though, surely.
0: Indiana Jones, Ginge. Moving on swiftly. Dearie me,
1: sir. Enjoy the show, Jerry.
0: And enjoy the dishes. No, no, don't enjoy the dishes, don't you? No. I don't do it often enough.
1: Perhaps the dishes are as soft as your face with Margarine Fairy Liquid. I wonder if they have Fairy Liquid in America.
0: I wonder. Maybe they do, Ginge.
1: Maybe they do. It's lovely stuff.
0: Anyway, hello to you, Jerry.

0: A bum bum.
1: Oh, I've been waiting 2 weeks to do that. A bum bum.
0: Bum bum. How you doing, Diana?
2: I am doing fantastic. How are you guys?
0: We're all right.
1: We're glad to be back.
0: Yeah.
1: We've been off for 2 weeks, but we're back with a bang. Tell us all about your pick of the week, Diana.
2: I sure will. So after a 2 week hiatus, I am back with my pick of the week, and what a comeback. Coming off an incredible music-filled weekend where I had the opportunity to meet some of my favorite artists from two of my favorite genres, classic rock and new wave, it feels like the perfect time to come back with a band whose story is all about dreams, inspiration, and making it big. My pick of the week is Deco with their newly released MASH single, Big. With 3 exclamation points at that. Deco are a London-based British synth-pop band formed in 2011, featuring Max Kendall on lead vocals, his sister Lucy Kendall on saxophone, John Dell on guitar, John Steele on bass, and Thomas Reinholds on drums. I actually discovered Deco on TikTok, or it may have been Instagram, but I'm pretty sure it was TikTok, where they became known for taking classic 80s, 90s synth-pop songs, putting in their own spin on them, and making them completely their own. And that's what grabbed me from the beginning. Back in 2023, during my first year with the Ginger Nut Show, I featured Deco as my pick of the week, with Everybody Wants to Be Somebody Else. Fast forward to 3 years now. Wow, 3 years.
0: Wow.
2: They're back with Big. And let me tell you, this song grabs you immediately. It hits you right from the get-go. And with this fast-paced, infectious energy, it's a kind of song that makes you want to get up and move. Put it on during your morning workout or blast it in the car with the windows down and sing along at the top of your lungs. But then you start listening to the lyrics, and that's where this song really got me. You've got these incredible messages about making it big, making it far, spreading your wings, learning to fly, and turning those dreams you had in your bedroom into something real. And when you look at Deco's journey from forming in 2011 to where they are today, those lyrics hit even harder. They're not just singing about making it big, they're actually living it. In the summer of 2024, Deco toured with Chic featuring the legendary Nile Rodgers. And then this year, in the summer of 2026, they took another huge step by opening for the iconic Rick Astley. What an incredible journey. From dreaming about it to actually seeing those dreams become reality. And I think that's something that can resonate with artists, dreamers, and honestly, all of us. It certainly resonated with me. Coming off this incredible weekend where I got to meet Nelson and then spend Sunday meeting some of the 80s artists who helped shape the music I love, including Thomas Dolby, Men Without Hats, and Animotion, to name a few. It felt like a full circle moment, because the music that inspired us yesterday can become the inspiration for someone else's dreams tomorrow. And Deco is proving that those dreams can become reality. So if you're looking for a song that will get you moving, put a smile on your face, and maybe remind you to keep chasing those dreams, Big is it. Be sure to check out Deco's website at deco.os.fan

0: for their upcoming UK tour dates, and you can even pre-order their upcoming album, Dream House, coming this October. Definitely follow Deco on Facebook, Instagram, and TikTok to keep up with everything they've got going on. And most importantly, download Big, add it to your playlist, and give it a listen. Trust me on this one. It's a must add.
1: Oh, can't wait.
2: I can't wait. And also, they're coming to the UK. I mean, hopefully it's at a venue near us. We might be able to pop down and say hello. You never know.
0: I sure hope so.
2: All that's left for you to do, Diana, is introduce your single of the week.
0: My pleasure, you guys. So this week, it is Deco with Big, with 3 exclamation points at that, right here on the Ginger Nut Show. Enjoy, guys.

0: Tom Grennan, A Little Bit of Love. I didn't know if he was going to start singing again.
1: I like Tom Grennan.
0: It's good, isn't it?
1: I don't think I've ever had... There's ever been a bad Tom Grennan song. And hopefully there'll never be a bad Deco song either.
0: Before that, of course, it was Deco and Big. Exclamation mark, exclamation mark, exclamation
1: yeah,
0: mark.
1: Yeah, there's three of them.
0: Big. Whoa, whopper. It was nice to have Diana back, by
1: it
0: the
1: is.
0: Way.
1: And can you believe it's been 3 years?
0: 3 years.
1: Time flies when you're having fun with friends.
0: She works really hard behind the scenes and we really do appreciate it. So thank you very much indeed, Diana.
1: And also Amy said, I absolutely love the energy behind the song. Great review, Diana.
0: Karen added, I love the message behind it. Dream big and go for it.
1: Yeah, that was Charlie's school. Like, one of their things was dream big.
0: You should send that song to them.
1: I should do. Paul said big really lives up to his name. Another great pick, Diana.
0: Lisa says, I hadn't heard of Deco before, but I'm definitely going to check them out now.
1: Yeah, so upbeat and infectious. I needed this song today, said Emma.
0: She needed it. She needed
1: yeah,
0: it.
1: She's say, better for oh. it now.
0: Three exclamation marks are definitely justified, said Tom.
1: There you go.
0: So there you have it.
1: It's gone down well.
0: Yeah, it's gone down very, very well, actually. So sometimes a bit of the kind of old-style kind of music
1: That's it.
0: Does go down quite well, doesn't it?
1: It does.
0: Very, very good. Thank you, Diana, as always. And, of course, we played A Little Bit of Love. Talking of A Little Bit of Love, a study says public displays of affection linked to happier relationships, apparently.
1: Yeah. Gestures like holding hands, hugging, kissing and saying I love you in public are all big things.
0: See how you get embarrassed doing all that kind of stuff, Jin?
1: Yeah, we hold hands, though.
0: We do hold hands.
1: And things. I mean, I don't think I need to go for the whole hugging, kissing with people watching me. Research
0: for this covered Poland, Indonesia and Nepal.
1: No. Oh. Okay, so just in those three countries.
0: No, it covered... it probably was, actually.
1: But, the thing is, though, affection boosts happiness. And that's worldwide, isn't it? Have a bit of a cuddle, makes you feel better.
0: Across all cultures. There you go. All right, let's play Sam Gets Lyrical again, because we'll be coming to near the end, Ginge. Here we go. Diddly-dip.
2: Sam Gets Lyrical, Lyrical.
0: Diana nearly got this wrong.
3: Inside, everyone hides one desire.
0: But she's got it right now.
1: She has got it right. Can I just say, finally, after many missed attempts, Cheeky John's got it right.
0: Oh, there you go. He's got it
1: He's
0: right.
1: He's back in
0: well.
1: The game.
0: He's back in the game. Back in the game. Right, keep it here. It's Ginger and Nuts live across the world. Hello. How you doing? You okay? Good.
1: I'm fine, thank you.
0: You're good.
1: Thanks for asking.

0: I wonder if Jerry's still listening in Indiana.
1: Jerry in Indiana. Well, if she is, she'll hear this, won't she? Maybe Diana will let us know if she's still listening.
0: Yeah.
1: Be nice to know that she's still tuned in.
0: Absolutely. Here's a bit of Rick Astley, Never Gonna Give You Up.

0: That means it's the end of the show.
1: The end.
0: Oh no, I can't believe it.
1: Have we got to pull the winner for Sam Gets Lyrical?
0: Well, let's just play it first. Hang on, let me fade that up. Hang on, here we go.
2: Sam Gets Lyrical, Lyrical.
0: She was, of course, speaking the lyrics of a famous song, but what was this one?
3: Inside, everyone hides one desire.
0: It was, of course, Go West with We Close Our Eyes.
1: We close our eyes, we never lose.
0: Quite a few people... Quite a few people say "Call Me." It wasn't "Call Me."
1: Oh.
0: It was that was another Go West song, but it was "We Close Our Eyes."
1: Were they the ones that sang "The Kings of Wishful Thinking"?
0: They certainly
1: they did.
0: Ginge.
1: That was from Pretty Woman. That song
0: I get
1: was
0: over you.
1: I've added Jerry on in Indiana because it's her first time listening, and I feel like if she could win.
0: Okay.
1: She might not have got the answer right, but she's tuned in and listened to the show.
0: Okay.
1: Okay.
0: Spin the wheel, Ginge.
1: I'm spinning it.
0: Here we go.
1: Here we go. Will spin me right round, baby, right round. Like a record, baby, right round, right round. Unfortunately, Jerry didn't win, but Simon did.
0: Well done, Simon.
1: Simon, get in touch with your address. We'll get a certificate out to you in the post.
0: But that's it. We're back next week. Diana will be back next week as well with another review, which
1: we're
0: looking forward to. And, of course, hopefully you guys will be joining us as well. So we've got
1: not Samantha Far, Far, Far. She's off for a hen do in Blackpool.
0: In Blackpool next week.
1: In dirty Blackpool. She's off.
0: Dirty.
1: No, Blackpool's lovely. I love Blackpool. I want to go for the Illuminations this year.
0: You said it now, Ginge.
1: There are some places that are dirty in Blackpool, aren't there?
0: I thought you were calling Sam dirty.
1: No, Sam's very clean.
0: Okay.
1: I'm calling Blackpool dirty.
0: Well, she's dirty-minded, isn't she?
1: She's very dirty-minded.
0: Oh.
1: She'll be knocking back them ciders next week. Chaser of Jaeger bombs. I can see it now.

Jackie Dankworth and On the Street Where You Live from her album Detour Ahead, released in 2004. I very much hope you enjoyed the Alan J. Lerner songs we've included in this week's programme. Our final selection is I've Grown Accustomed to Her Face, which was introduced by Rex Harrison in the My Fair Lady role of Professor Higgins. However, taking us out, we have the coolest of crooners, Dean Martin. So as the turntable is about to bring itself to a halt, this is Todd Gordon signing off. Thank you very much for tuning in, and I do hope we can meet again next time for another spin with Todd's Turntable.

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1: This is 50 Years of Pop with Peter Kirkpatrick.
2: Yes, you can run, but you can't hide. This is Peter Kirkpatrick. This is 50 Years of Pop here with you for 2 hours of great music, great chat. Well, I hope so anyway. And all that sort of thing. So don't you pop off anywhere. Just sort of stay settled, get settled. And we'll start off with a bit of Elton John, I think. A bit of Crocodile Rock, I should say so.

There's old Elton John, a bit of Crocodile Rock starting us off for 2 hours of 50 Years of Pop. And we've got a bit of Kajagoogoo, that's easy for you to say. And they're feeling a bit shy today. Not shy once, but too shy.

Many thanks there to Kajagoogoo. Now, Mark Winter, that's W-Y-N-T-E-R, as opposed to W-I-N. Yes, I don't know why they do that. Anyway, Mark Winter was originally born Terence Sidney Lewis, changed his name because Terry Lewis might be confused with the American comedian Jerry Lewis. Yeah, I can see how that might happen. Anyway, in 1961, his version of Dream Girl was entered into the contest for UK's entry into the Eurovision Song Contest, finished fourth behind the Allisons. And so in 1962, he came up with this, Venus in Blue Jeans, which is his greatest hit. Here we go.

have Mark Winter, that's with a Y, but in the winter, not the Mark, because if it was in the Mark, that'd be Mjark. And then you'd confuse him with Bjork, not Jerry Lewis, if you see where I'm going. Anyway, Peter Green from Fleetwood Mac, now Green Manalishi. It's the studio version, and it's great.

Now, it says that's a studio version, but there's all people hooting and screaming in the background, so I suspect that might not be. But I bet you weren't expecting that this morning, were you? Anyway, let's move on now. A bit of Rod Stewart featured on Python Lee Jackson in A Broken Dream. Take it away, Rodders!

Alexander O'Neill, as if you didn't know, and criticise. Great R&B solo singer from mid-80s, I guess, 11 top 40 singles in the US R&B charts. And in the UK, he had 14 top 40 singles between 85 and 96, and three top 10 album in the UK albums charts. Pretty good going, and he's still going strong. Now, Culture Club coming up next. Not my favouritest of groups, I have to admit, but there you go. We like some, we don't like some, but I'm playing it just for you because that is the kind of guy

That's Adrian Gurvitz and Classic. They don't write them like that anymore, do they? I think that deserves a little respect, don't you? And Erasure is going to give them just that in just a mo, after I've told you all about them, because I'm sure you're absolutely busting to find out a bit more about Erasure. They were an English synth pop band formed in London in 1985 with Andy Bell and songwriter and producer keyboardist Vince Clark, previously known as the co-founder of Depeche Mode, and also from Yazoo. Now, talking about being successful, they were one of the most successful acts between mid-80s, mid-90s. From 86 to 2007, now listen to this, they achieved 24 consecutive top 40 entries in the UK singles chart. By 2009, 34 of their 37 chart-eligible singles and EPs had made the top 40. That's just amazing. Anyway, Andy Bell has become an icon in the UK amongst the LGBT community. Absolutely great voice. I mean, it's disco at its best, really, isn't it? So here we go. It's a bit of Erasure. And I forgot what we're going to say now. Anyway, never mind. Here we go. It's Erasure and a little respect.

There we go. That was I've forgotten what I was going to say, so it doesn't really matter, does it? But that was Erasure and A Little Respect. Elvis Costello now, he must be putting something on them, because according to him, it's a good year for the Roses.

I reckon old Elvis has got some horses or something that would rather account for the good state of his vegetation. Do you want a bit of High Wire? Because here we got Linda Carr and the Lerb Squad.

Now, many more years ago than I care to remember, we were in a queue at a very large department store where I used to work, and I used to sell cameras and TVs and washing machines and the like, as you do. But my mate H, he worked in the same department, and we were waiting for our lasagna and chips or whatever it was we were having. We were young, we were foolish, we needed the money. And he kept going on about this song from the 60s, and he said, "It's got flowers in your hair." So we said, "Well, that's Scott McKenzie, isn't it? And San Francisco, brackets, be sure to wear some flowers in your hair." No, it's not that," he said. So we said, "H, yes, it is. It's Scott McKenzie and San Francisco." No. Anyway, he thought about it for a while, and we were on our pud. I think we're having rhubarb crumble and custard, again, as you do. And he said, "I think that was San Francisco." Our answer to that wasn't, or isn't, repeatable, I should say. But anyway, I thought I'd just play the song. So here it is, Scott McKenzie, San Francisco. Be sure to wear some flowers in your hair. And if I had some, I would.

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I don't know what you're wearing. I'm not even going to ask. And I'm not going to tell you what I'm wearing. Yes, I have got jeans on. You're welcome. Right, coming up now, Squeeze, another one of Blast from the Past, great group. When they started, when was I reading? They were sort of put down as being the sort of the heirs to Lennon and McCartney's throne. Not quite sure about that. Lots of groups could have had that sort of word said about them. They started in 1974. Chris Difford, guitars, vocals and lyrics, and Glenn Tilbrook on the same. Difford claims in 1973 he stole 50p from his mum, put a card in a local sweet shop window to advertise for a guitarist, I should say, to join his band. He didn't actually have a band, and the only person that responded was Tilbrook, and the rest, as they say, was history. But they soon added the formidable, multi-talented Jules Holland on keyboards and Paul Gunn on drums. And they did have a band. And Cool for Cats, Up the Junction, Labelled with Love, were some of their top 10 hits. Pulling Muscles made it to 44. Not so great in the US, but they've broken up, they've reformed, but, you know, they're still kicking around in some sort of form or another. So here we go, it's Squeeze and Cool for Cats.

0: waiting for this moment to arise. You were only waiting for this moment to arise. You were only waiting for this moment to arise.
1: We need you. You. 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

0: we go. The wonderful voice of Al Green. Take me to the river, tired of being alone. I'm still in love with you, love and happiness. And his signature song, which you just heard, Let's Stay Together. After an incident in which his girlfriend passed away, Green became an ordained pastor, turned mainly to gospel music at that time, but later returned to mainstream, and was inducted into the Rock and Roll Hall of Fame in 1995. Rock and roll, Al Green, maybe. But he was described as being one of the most gifted purveyors of soul music, and I wouldn't disagree with that. And now, do you know Bill Withers? No, I didn't. I've never seen that. But he's got no sunshine, or he ain't no sunshine. That doesn't make sense, but here it is anyway.
1: Ain't no

Yes, Bill Withers ain't no sunshine. Desmond Dekker coming up now with his Aces, of course, and the Israelites. There used to be a sort of thing on social media where somebody was standing there, they're playing the music, and he had all those cards. You know, like that scene in Love Actually, where he goes to the girl's doorstep and he's supposed to be sort of carol singing and he get all these cards. Anyway, a bit like that, but it's a spoof version, and Desmond Dekker and the Israelites, and the words that they had on the card were me Israelites. It was something to do with a tape manufacturer in those days. Do you remember tape? C60s and C90s. Yes, and they all used to get jammed up. If you can't picture a C90 tape and a pencil together, you haven't lived. Anyway, here's we go. Here's Desmond.

There we go. Desmond Dekker fading away abruptly. My ears are alight. Or the Israelites, whichever you prefer. But I bet you were singing that as we move on now to a bit of Rose Royce and she.

is Debbie Harry and Blondie and Call Me I Will, as soon as I've finished this edition of 50 Years of Pop. Thank you for the offer. Coming up next, we've got Connie Francis, who was widely recognised as the first lady of rock and roll, and she's estimated to have sold 100 million records worldwide. This is sort of 50s and 60s I'm talking about here. Now, she's had quite a traumatic background. She was attacked in a hotel room. Her brother, I think it was, he was murdered by organized gangs, allegedly. Yes, be careful with that. I think she had an operation on her nose, lost her voice, 4 years out of the running, so it's not sort of been an easy sailing. She'd been married 4 times. Now, she was in a relationship with Bobby Darin. He was an up-and-coming singer at the time. And anyway, they got sort of into a rather romantic relationship. And her father, who was very strict Italian, sort of forbid them from meeting. And when he actually found out they were still meeting and they were going to elope, he ran Bobby Darin out of the building at gunpoint. So happy days there. Now, she got into an arrangement with Gloria Estefan, who was going to write, produce and star in her biopic. Later on, Dolly Parton wanted to do something similar, but she was obviously contracted to do that. So, lots going on there with Connie Francis. But here we go. Let's just play the music. This is Lipstick on Your Collar.

Connie Francis, Lipstick on Your Collar. Now another icon of pop soul and whatever you wish to say. I know somebody who's an absolutely devotee of the singer. I am, of course, referring to Diana Ross. And this is Remember Me. And I will.

Diana Ross, Giving It Large, Remember Me. Dead or Alive coming up now. You Spin Me Round, Brackets Like a Record. Well, that doesn't happen quite so much anymore. If you sort of renamed it to sort of bring it up to date, You Spin Me Around, like pressing a button on a computer, doesn't quite have the same ring. But here it is anyway.

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There we go, Bachman Turner Overdrive, starting off the last 25% of 50 years of pop. To you and me, that's the last half hour. Anyway, let's move on swiftly, and here's a bit of Badfinger and Day After Day.

I've got a bit of Chesney Hawkes coming up now, the one and only. And old Hawkes here was born in Windsor. And his dad is Len Chip Hawkes, who was the bassist in the Tremolos in the 60s. And his mother is a former actress, game show hostess, Carol Dilworth, who was in the 1960s version of Randall and Hopkirk Deceased. If you've never seen that, it's really quite good. One of them, there were detectives and one of them had died, so he was the deceased part, obviously. Yes. Anyway, so he kept coming back and helping him solve all his cases. Bit cheesy for Chesney, but there we go. Now, his brother, Jody Hawkes, plays drums in Chesney's band and is also in the Tremolos. So that's a bit of life imitating art and the world going round and round, isn't it? Isn't it? Sound very street. Anyway, here's Chesney Hawkes, the one and only.

Next on the list, Mike and the Mechanics, The Living Ears. They were always known for doing songs with sort of quite emotional words, I suppose, and this is certainly one of them. It was formed a supergroup, they are described as a side project of Mike Rutherford, alongside Paul Carrack and various other people, when Genesis were in a bit of a hiatus, shall we say. So here we go, let's just enjoy the song.

And there, of course, was Genesis and I Can't Dance. What was the chance of that coming up next day? You think this show's thrown together? You're absolutely right. Here's Dolce Vita, Ryan Paris.

It's time for me to poodle off. Sorry about that, but we played all our records today and said all our little bits, so I shall disappear into the distance until I return, which will be very soon. So I hope you can join me for that. I hope you've enjoyed the show. I've had a great time, and have a lovely day. Have a lovely week until we meet again. This is Peter Kirkpatrick signing off. This has been 50 Years of Pop. Bye-bye for now.

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1: From the Sky News Center at 3, Prince Harry and six others have been ordered to pay an initial £9.5 million towards the Daily Mail's publisher. The celebrities lost a privacy case against Associated Newspapers last month. A judge has criticised what he calls their unreasonable conduct, adding their allegations, which included unlawful information gathering, were speculative. Court's cost expert Colin Campbell says the first payment is due in a week.
2: No surprises there. That sum is all insured, so the seven claimants will not individually be having to put their hands in their pocket for that sum. It's all covered by after-event insurance.
1: The publisher can seek further costs. Meanwhile, it's reported his wife Meghan will return to acting when the family moves back to the UK. Next, a Romanian man will spend at least 27 years in prison for stabbing his flatmate in East London in February. Eugeniu Neamțu hadn't told UK authorities about what a judge called a strikingly similar killing back home. A man has been jailed for more than 13 years for causing a great-grandfather's death in a crash near Dundee. John Bell died after being hit by a stolen Maserati driven by Fraser Garden in Brottie Ferry in April. Lord Braid sentenced the 55-year-old earlier.
3: You demonstrated a wicked disregard for the lives of others. You overtook other vehicles, straddled the centre line and forced your way between oncoming traffic and vehicles ahead.
1: We're being warned to expect an unusually wet and stormy winter. The Met Office says it's linked to sea temperatures in the Pacific, which are warming by their most since the 1800s. Government departments are going to send officials to mayors' offices in England. The move is part of the Prime Minister's Number 10 North project, which is aiming to devolve more power from Westminster to regions. And more than 500 former rugby union and league players have been given the green light to press ahead with legal action. A High Court judge has ruled cases over brain injuries can continue in the coming months. That's the latest. I'm Johnny Freeman.
4: And it wasn't supposed to do that. Naughty, naughty. It's done it again. Just bear with me while I sort that out. Let me get rid of you. There we go.

0: I have something here for you. Your father wanted you to have this when you were old enough, but your uncle wouldn't allow it.
1: What is it?
0: Your father's microphone. 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This microphone is an elegant example from a more civilized age of radio. 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
0: You won't understand these words until later in your life, but they will guide you to become a master DJ. The Force will be with you. Always.

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1: And a very good afternoon and welcome along to Bennett's Big Drive Time on this Friday afternoon. It's Aaron Bennett with you. Live 2 till 6, all the usual bits and pieces, the non-stop 4x4, traffic and travel, same title, different song. 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Get your request in nice and early. I'll get them on as quick as I can for you. In the meantime, though, let's start at the very beginning with...
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3: Hurry up, Aaron. We've got a pub takeaway. By the way, you're round.

And think, let's get this party started. It's Friday night. And it is time to do the contact details and say hello to you. Starting off on Shout Radio here in sunny Blackpool Wells. It's sunnier than it was. 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Hello to our listener here in the UK. Hello to our listener in Kessel in Germany. A very guten Tag to you. And the gate of this house. Hello to Kyle in Manchester, our listener in Hutchinson and Witcher in Kansas, our listener in Helsinki in Finland, and our other US listener as well.

Where else can you find me? We're up and down the UK and beyond. We're on Proud Radio, that's in Walsall in the West Midlands. Coastal Dream Radio in Skegness in Lincolnshire. Not been to Skeggy in years. Radio 7 in Prestatyn in North Wales, very, very near to Real. Pride Community Radio in Boston in Lincolnshire. Radio Roadhouse in Royal Windsor in Berkshire. Wouldn't be surprised if they're broadcasting from the basement of Windsor Castle, you know. Just watch out for Charlie Boy. He might come down. Hello to Dave and Darren, tuned in on Totally Cool Hits Radio in Liverpool.

We are on Salt Town Radio in Middlewich in Cheshire. Which is very near to where my dad lives. My dad lives in Northwich. We're on Heart and Soul Radio in Manchester, in Greater Manchester, UK. 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

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Brother, to be sure, oh yes, kiss me because I'm Irish.

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Flying over Stoke-on-Trent. 01253 934966 on the phones. 01253 934966. 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

0: latest traffic and travel is next.
1: Let's get an update on the roads, the tubes, the trains. And on the M25 in Surrey, very slow due to an earlier accident between Junction 6, the A22 for Godston. Congestion going back to Clackett Lane services with the opposite side back to Reingate. Very, very busy due to onlookers. Now, if they're in camper vans, they can do the neck curtain twitching, but you can't do it in a car. On the M25 at Waltham Cross, one lane closed and slow traffic due to emergency barrier repairs. That's between 26 for Walton Abbey and 25 for the Great Cambridge Road for Enfield. On the M25 in Kent, it stops our traffic as usual at the Dartford Tunnel.

on the M25 in Surrey. Usual delays anti-clockwise before junction 12 for the M3. The M25 in Berkshire stops our traffic before junction 15 for the M4.

0: On the M6 in Cheshire, northbound, long delays due to an accident. At junction 18 for Middlewich Road, Middlewich and Holmes Chapel, there are always accidents there. And junction 19 to Knutsford, congestion going beyond 17 for Sandbach. The M6 in Staffordshire closed, southbound with long delays due to an accident and a fuel spillage. From junction 16, Stoke-on-Trent to Crewe, to junction 15, the D Road for Stoke-on-Trent. For Middlewich and Holmes Chapel, oh dear, that's Paula again. On the M1 in Leicestershire, road cleared and traffic returning back to normal after an accident between 23 and 24, that's for Longborough. The M56 in Lancashire, very busy and slow traffic due to an obstruction on the road at the turn-off for the A56. That's the Ramsbottom Junction. The M4 in the Vale of Glamorgan. Very slow traffic. Westbound from 37 for Pye to junction 38 for Margram. The M25 I have just read. The M62 in North Yorkshire, long delays and two lanes closed due to a spillage and an earlier car accident eastbound from junction 22 Rishworth Moor to junction 23 New Hay Road. Congestion going back to 21 for Mill Road. The M60 Greater Manchester, all lanes reopened due to the emergency services having to deal with a emergency paprit repair, whatever that is. The M4 in Newport, one lane closed and slow traffic due to an accident eastbound at junction 29, that's Tredar Park. The M6 in Lancashire, partially blocked and slow traffic due to a broken down car after 32 for the Broughton interchange at Preston. And also on the M1 in Leicestershire, one lane closed for emergency barrier works and road works. Southbound at Leicester Forest Services. They don't always pop up, you know. On the trains. On Southern, buses are running in place of trains still between Haywards Heath and Lewes due to that derailment on the 13th of August at Lewes. Meanwhile, on Greater Anglia, buses running in place of trains between Billy Cray and Hockley between Southminster and Wixford. That's due to a derailment on the 14th of August. On West Midlands Railway, buses running in place of trains between Stourbridge Junction and Kidderminster due to emergency engineering work. Skybus still have no flights between the Isle of Scilly and Newquay due to a shortage of planes and pilots. Southern have suspended their services between Victoria and Brighton due to emergency engineering work between Clapham Junction and Selhurst. The Manchester Metrolink, no service between Cornsbrook and Trafford Bar. Remember, there is ongoing engineering works elsewhere, so check before you travel. On Great Western, reduced service between Exeter, St David's and Oakhampton due to a shortage of trains. On London and North Western Railway and Avanti West Coast, cancellations between Rugby and Watford due to earlier overhead line problems. Great Western Railway have a reduced service between Truro and Falmouth Docks due to a shortage of trains. The Manchester Metro Link I've mentioned before. Trains are stopping westbound at Tackley on Great Western Railway, and C2C have a reduced service at Fenchurch Street due to speed restrictions. Meanwhile, on the tubes, the Central Line has minor delays due to cancellations. The Circle Line has minor delays due to an earlier trespass incident at Earls Court. The District Line has major problems between Earls Court, Ealing Broadway, between Earls Court and Richmond, between Earls Court and Edgware Road, and also between Earls Court and Wimbledon. That's caused by that trespass incident as well. Trains are also not stopping westbound at Barron's Court due to engineering works, which is also affecting the Piccadilly line. The Metropolitan line, normal service has resumed between Harrow and the Hill and Watford, between Harrow and the Hill and Amersham, and between Harrow and the Hill and Chesham, following earlier signal problems at Harrow on the Hill. The Piccadilly line has normal service running again between Northfields and Heathrow Airport, between Acton Town and Rayners Lane, following earlier signalling problems at Hatton Cross. Trains are not stopping eastbound at Caledonian Road because of engineering works. The Victoria line has severe delays due to an earlier track fault, and that is at Vauxhall. Apart from that, everything else is running okay. If you are stuck, let me know when it's safe to do so on 01253 934 966. 01253 934 966. 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We'll have another update at 5:15.
1: Hello, this is Lorraine Kelly. Now it's time for Same Title, Different Song on Bennett's Big Drive Time.
0: That's right, and these are two tracks which share the same title, but very little else. They're not even covers of each other. They're both called Where Is The Love? I think you know the first one. Can you work out the second? Go on, if you think you're clever enough.

on same title, different song, Roberta Flack and Donny Hathaway and the Black Eyed Peas, Where Is the Love? We'll have another one for you on Monday afternoon. In the meantime, to take us up to the news, this one by Obsession. What a tune this is. Originally by the Tampa Feet Mayor. And Can You Feel It? I could use this on the same title, different song. Michael Jackson and the Jackson 5. Did a cover of this. Which is a cover, well, not a cover, it's a completely different song. I might just put it in. On the 5 o'clock, sing along.

that, and this is the Jackson 5 cover. If it is, I'll put the tamper on. If it's not, I'll do the other way round. Gotta love the chaos on a Friday afternoon.

It was the cover of the Jackson 5. I'm on that. Can you feel it? Yeah, yeah. Can you feel it? Bit of obsession. Yeah. Oh yeah, can you feel it? Well and truly, oh, brilliant track. Absolutely brilliant. I did say about the Tampa Feet Mayor, I will play that for you on the 5 o'clock sing-along, which is coming up after the news at 5. We'll also have at the wheel. And of course, going back to the old school, we know you love it. We do. All coming your way. After we get the latest news. That's at 5 o'clock.

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1: From the Sky News Centre at 4, Prince Harry and several other celebrities have been ordered to pay an initial £9.5 million towards legal costs paid by the Daily Mail's publisher. The claimants lost a privacy case against Associated Newspapers last month. Mr Justice Nicklin described their conduct as unreasonable to a high degree and ruled the company could claim for more than its original budget. Royal commentator Jenny Bond thinks Prince Harry has suffered a comprehensive defeat.
2: It would seem that Harry should have been advised that, you know, this is not going well and perhaps we should row back a bit. But as we know, Harry felt he was on a mission to reform the press and to prove his case, and he has been quite seriously undone in this.
1: A man who killed his flatmate in East London in February has been jailed for at least 27 years. The Old Bailey heard Eugenie Niamtu had also carried out a similar crime in his home country, Romania. A person has been detained after several people were injured in a sword attack at a high school in Sweden. Officials say it happened in the city of Fagersta, northwest of the capital, Stockholm. Pregnant women, young children and the elderly are being advised to avoid runny eggs when eating out. Anna Bates explains why.
3: It's because of a salmonella risk. The Food Standards Agency says early investigations suggest an outbreak is linked to eggs imported from abroad, mainly used by restaurants and cafes. Experts say any well-cooked eggs should be fine, as should those carrying the British Lion mark, with no evidence UK-produced ones are affected. Officials say anyone with symptoms, including stomach cramps, should see a doctor.
1: Argentina's Football Association has been fined after players displayed a banner referencing the Falkland Islands. It happened following their World Cup semi-final win over England. And England's cricketers have secured a dominant victory in Joe Root's first test back as captain. They bowled Pakistan out for 135 to win by an innings and 103 runs at Headingley. That's the latest. I'm Johnny Freeman.
4: Thank you very much, Johnny.
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4: It is a Bennett's Big Drive Time on your favourite station with you live through till six. Still to come, the 5 o'clock sing along the wheel. And we are going back to the old school. We know you love it. All that plus your requests and dedications, get those in to me nice and early. And I'll get you in the queue. 01253 934966 is how you can ring me. 01253 934966. 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And you can come in the chat rooms on the stations taking the show. Carrying on where we left off, it's over to Annie.
6: Hello, this is Anne Robinson. Now it is time for the 5 o'clock sing-along on Bennett's Big Drive Time.
4: Thank you very much, Annie. And yes, it is time for the 5 o'clock sing-along. And I did say I was going to play you a little bit of the Tampa Feet Mayor. What a tune this one is. Cool, blimey. Takes me back well and truly to the 1990s. And we're going to play you once my playlist has done it. It's done it again. It keeps doing this. I don't know why it does it, but it decides every now and again it doesn't want to know. This is what we're going to play you.

0: the Tampa Feet Mayor, going back to the year, I believe 1997, no, 1996, where were you then?
1: Remember the year 1996.

That is the Tampa Feet Mayor and Feel It. Oh, you've got to love it. Absolutely love it. A very good afternoon to Echo Falls, tuned in on Wildstyle Radio. Hopefully you're enjoying the music. Gonna play you one more to take us to the traffic and travel. I'm going to go and watch Boy West tonight. It is a Boyzone / Westlife tribute band, so I had to play this. Because if they sing this, I'll be up singing and dancing, believe me.

0: There is a bit of Boyzone as well. The going gets tough. Absolutely brilliant, that track there. Thanks to Echo Fools for sending me the correct link to the chat room. Although, it's not letting me register, so we'll have to sort that out in a minute once I've done this next link.
1: Your latest traffic and travel is next.
0: Okie dokie. Let's start off with the National Road, shall we? And on the M6 in Cheshire, there are long delays due to emergency repairs due to an earlier lorry fire. That's at Junction 18, the A54 for Middlewich and Holmes Chapel. Going all the way back to 19 to Knutsford, congestion is beyond 17 for Sandbach and also slow on the other side due to onlookers. And as I mentioned before, those in camper vans, they'll be net curtain twitching. On the M6 in Staffordshire, southbound, there are long delays due to an accident and a fuel spillage between 16 Stoke-on-Trent and Crewe to junction 15 for Stoke-on-Trent. Congestion going all the way back to Middlewich and Holmes Chapel, which is not helping things at all with the problems further up. The M25 in Surrey, very, very busy due to an accident, clockwise, between 6, the A22, the Godstone East Grinstead turnoff, to Clackett Lane services with the opposite side. Again, net curtain twitchers. On the M1 in Leicestershire, the road is cleared and traffic back to normal due to an accident on the M1 northbound before 23. That is for Longborough. Meanwhile, on the M25 near to Waltham Cross, there is emergency barrier repair work. From junction 26, Waltham Abbey, to 25, the Great Cambridge Road at Enfield, the M25 in Kent is stop-start traffic as usual at the Dartford Tunnel. You won't be darting through that, will you? On the M25 in Surrey, usual delays anti-clockwise before junction 12 for the M3. The M25 in Berkshire stops on traffic clockwise before 15 for the M4.

0: The M4 in Berkshire. There is a broken down car causing problems eastbound from Junction 11. The A33 Basingstoke Road for Reading to Junction 10 for Wokingham and Bracknell. Meanwhile, on the trains, on Southeastern, buses are running in place of trains between Haywards Heath and Lewes due to that derailment on the 13th of August. Greater Anglia have buses replacing trains between Billy Cray and Hockley between Southminster and Wickford due to the derailment on the 14th of August. Buses running in place of trains on West Midlands Railway between Stourbridge Junction and Kidderminster due to emergency engineering works. Skybus have suspended all planes between the Isle of Scilly and New Quay due to a shortage of planes and pilots. Gatwick Express have got their services fully suspended between Victoria and Brighton due to emergency engineering works between Clapham Junction and Selhurst. Great Western Railway have a reduced service between Exeter St Davids and Oakhampton due to a shortage of trains. Sticking with MMO, a reduced service running between Truro and Falmouth Docks due to a shortage of trains, and trains not stopping southbound at Tackley due to engineering works. On London and North Western Railway and Avanti West Coast, the normal service has resumed between Rugby and Watford Junction due to earlier overhead electrical cabling problems. The Manchester Metrolink has a revised service in operation with network-wide improvements in progress. Please check before you travel. Make sure I've not missed any. Finally, C2C, a reduced service at Fenchurch Street due to speed restrictions affecting services across the network. On the tubes, the Bakerloo line, Hammersmith and City Jubilee, Metropolitan Northern, Waterloo and City, Elizabeth, London Trams, London Overground and Docklands Light Railway all reporting good service. The Central Line has minor delays due to cancellations. The Circle Line has minor delays due to an earlier trespass incident at Earls Court. The District Line not stopping westbound at Earls Court, affecting also at the Piccadilly Line. Trains are not stopping on the District Line westbound at Barons Court due to engineering work. Trains on the Piccadilly Line not stopping eastbound at Caledonian Road. That's due to engineering works and severe delays on the Victoria Line due to an earlier track fault at Vauxhall. There's your travel update for your Friday afternoon. We'll have another one for you on Monday afternoon around 4:15 and 5:15. But now it's time to do this.
1: Hello, darlings. It's Joanna Lumley here. Now it is time to spin the wheel on Bennett's Big Drive Time. I wonder what year the wheel will stop at today.
0: Yes, you never know. Any decade, any genre, any year. Could be any artist.

0: This one takes me back to my youth. 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I played the lead part. God, that was a long time ago when I was at boarding school. Over 30 years ago. Where are we going to? What's the year?
1: Remember the year 1981.
0: No, it's not 1981. I pressed the wrong button. It should have been...
1: Remember the year 1991.
0: 91. 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

0: There's a bit of ABBA and SOS right here on your favourite station. Back to the Old School is on the way. Why did it just do that? Just played the beginning of Super Trooper for some very strange reason. This next one goes out to Echo Falls on Wildstyle Radio. He's got plenty of Echo Falls to drink, but he's got no lager. I tell you what, I hope the pub's got plenty of lager tonight.
1: Hey, 6 pints of lager, man. Did I eat you saying no lager?

0: What am I going to do?
1: Got some bitter?
0: Oh, no!
2: Gently, gently, gently, gently.
0: There's no juice or loose, but there's history.

0: Oh, there's no longer.
1: No, Lager.
0: Echo Falls doesn't mind.
1: Can't go without my Lager.
0: It can do without the Lager.
1: I got it, please.
0: Hello to our listeners in Serbia and also in Canada that have just joined us on Shout Radio. Good to have you on board. You have just joined us where we do this.
2: Chance of playing as one of the old school tunes, you know. I don't mean one of the ones we played at the school disco. I mean as in old school dance music, you know. All that heat banging stuff. Aye. Mary Doll hates that, but still play it, you know. Fair the bad mood, you know.
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0: And as we go back to the old school, it's back to 99 with this, the year I left school, you know. In the days when steps were very, very big.

0: Boom, boom, boom, boom, boom, boom, boom.
1: Well, goodness gracious me. How often does this happen? When did the trouble start? You see, my stethoscope is bobbing to the throbbing of your heart.
0: What kind of man is he to create this allergy? It goes boom, booty, boom, booty, boom, booty, boom, booty, boom, booty, boom, booty, boom, booty, boom, booty, boom, booty, boom, booty, boom, booty, boom.
2: Well, goodness gracious me.

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1: Well, goodness gracious me. Can I see your tongue? Nothing the matter with it. Put it away, please.
0: Maybe it's my back.
1: Maybe it is.
0: Shall I lie down?
1: Yes.
0: Ah.

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1: Put two and two together.
2: Eight.
1: If you have eyes to see,
0: yes.
1: The face that makes my pulses race is right in front of me.
0: Oh, there is nothing I can do. On my heart is jumping.

And that is where Benny's Big Drive Time does come to an end, unfortunately. For your Friday evening.

Thank you for your company this evening. I couldn't do it without you. You know I couldn't do it without you. Bennett's Big Drive Time is back again. Same time, same place on Monday afternoon. When we will do it again, of course. With the non-stop 404, Traffic and Travel, same title, different song. The 5 o'clock sing along, The Wheel. And we will be going back to the old school because we know you love it.

Stay tuned here on your local station because there is more great music on the way. That's When I Go Off the Air at 6. I'm off out tonight. I'm going to go and watch West Boy, I think it's called. They're a tribute act to Boyzone and Westlife. It's at Peekaboo, 72 Dixon Road here in Blackpool. If you can come down and give them some support, it would be really, really good.

I'm gonna eat out tonight. I think I'm gonna eat down Peaks and I'm gonna have lasagna without the garlic bread, but with the salad. You know what Rabsy says, a salad a day keeps the doctor away, and it's so true. So whatever you're doing, have an absolutely fantastic weekend.

and I will see you here on Monday afternoon. It's live from 4. So for me, it is good night and God bless. Take care of yourselves and each other. Remember that hashtag, be kind, a bit of kindness does go a very, very, very, very, very, very long way. And I will see you Monday afternoon. For me, it is bye for now.

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1: We'll be going up the boozer together after the show. Still round, by the way, boss.
2: Well, that is another show done and dusted. As Aaron hangs up his headphones and walks out the door,

You're listening to me, it's Joe Green, with a rundown of events happening in the South Cheshire area from Middlewich, Sandbach, Old Sage, Accrew, Nantwich and anywhere else in between, plus the local theatres. We start with a track from those lovely Londoners, Chaz and Dave, and That Old Piano.

Great songs. So singing around the old campfire in the old pub or something like that. And Chas and Dave there with the old piano, or that old piano. I put together some of the tunes last week. We outdid the thing, and so I've got some spares from last week when it was nice and sunny, but it's not so sunny now, so this is not quite as appropriate as it would have been last week had I played it then. It's the Beach Boys and Surfer Girl.

0: Yeah, well, the Beach Boys there and Surfer Girl. And the only way we're going to do some surfing around here is when it starts chucking it down with rain. And torrents of rain will be going down the hill into Sandbach. And you can sort of surf down there, can't you? Sort of glide down from the chip shop right the way into the town centre. There we go. Right, time to find out what's going on in Middlewich.
1: Yes.

And the Voke are going to be at the King's Lock in Booth Lane, Middlewich, sometime. I think it's sort of in the evening, so pop along to the King's Lock and you'll be able to see them there. Also, Rum and Reggae Night is going to be happening with DJ Dave, Levitation, I think it is, reggae singers, and Danny Marie, a 90s and 2000s Clubland Classics singer. That's going to be at the Middlewich Royal British Legion Club at Lewin Street in Middlewich at 7 o'clock. And that is tomorrow night, the 22nd of August, of course. There we are. Next up, we have Dress Down Sunday on Sunday, of course, at the King's Lock with Jasmine Allen Estate. No idea exactly who's going to be on there. Haven't had the details yet, and it's not on their Facebook page when I do this show. 2:30 in the afternoon, and the event is free. And then what else have we got in Middlewich? Long Gap, actually. And the next one is the 30th of August, which is, I think it's a week on Sunday, is it? Something like that. Fiesta on the Field at the Middlewich Cricket Club. The Runaway Killers, Killers Tribute is going to be there. Tickets are £17.50 for adults, £8 for children, and they've not told me the time of it. But could be in the afternoon, that one. Check with the cricket club to find out on that one. And then we're into September, and I've got nothing at the moment, not for a long time. So that's what's going on in Middlewich.

Track now from Alicia Bridges, and she had a bit of a hit with this twice, apparently. It's called I Love the Nightlife, and the hit was in first in 1978 when it was number 31 in the charts at its highest position, and then in 1994 a remixed version in the charts, and that reached number 61. I think this is probably the original, though it doesn't tell me on my little computer. I Love the Nightlife from Alicia Bridges.

0: That's Alicia Bridges there, and I love the nightlife. And it's one of those songs you think that somebody else has done it. I've checked up on online and Spotify and all that sort of thing, and can't find any other versions of it. But you think it would be somebody like the Tremolos or somebody like that, Hot Chocolate or somebody who might have done that. But apparently just her, and the old memory cells are playing up, thinking that somebody else has done a different version.
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0: It's Monday, the What's Tuesday, On Diary Wednesday, on Friday, Salt Saturday, Towns Sunday. Radio. And this is where we look at what's going on in Sandbach, and not a lot, unfortunately. The Sandbach Ladies Provost are taking a meeting on the 4th of August. Well, the fourth Tuesday of August, should I say, which is the 25th of August, which is this Tuesday. They've got a talk at 10 o'clock, and if you want to pop along, if you're a young lady who's retired, £2.50 per session. And it's a good evening, and you get tea and biscuits as well. Sandbach Library on Wednesday have their summer activities for the young, and from 7 plus... there is festival vibes. Booking is essential for this, but you can create and light up your own summer music festival from 3 in the afternoon till 4. Tickets are £1, and you can get them from the library or call 01270 375355. Then on Saturday the 29th of August, there is a really good event, actually, by the sound of it. It's the Wesley Avenue Methodist Church in Sandbach, and they've got Play Music on the Porch, which is a great sort of idea, because I think it's a sort of worldwide thing, or a British thing. It's a day to sort of bring Christian aid stuff in and raise money for that particular charity. Rob Glastonbury, Lynn Ashmore and Karen Foster will be playing on the steps of the church from 10:30 in the morning till 11:30, and it's a free event, but obviously bung some change into a nice bucket or something like that, and that all goes to Christian Aid. As I say, that's a week on Saturday the 29th of August. I think that's right, is it? Yeah. Monday the 31st of August, right at the end of the month, the Swan and Checker Big Band are doing a concert at the Swan and Checkers in Hightown in Sandbach, and that is at 2 o'clock in the afternoon, and it's a free event, so it must be a bank holiday Monday, mustn't it? They creep up on you, don't you? Just when you think you haven't got any more left, there's another one turns up. Then on Tuesday the 1st of September, the Dementia Friendly Sandbach Coffee Morning takes place at Sandbach Library from 10:30 in the morning till 12 noon, and you can pop along for that one. Something else to mention, Wednesday the 2nd of September, the Friends of Sandbach Station are having a quiz night with Paul and Hazel at the Midland Inn in New Street in Elworth. And the time there is 7 o'clock. And tickets are £12 for a team of four. So if you're an individual, it doesn't count. You've got to have a team of four people to do that one. I would advise you sort of contact Friends of Sandbach Station to book a place, because it's not a very big pub, the Midland. But should be good. And some news as well, which we'll tell you about, because Santa is having a bit of a problem this year in Sandbach. So there is a Support Sandbach Santa Sleigh meeting on the 8th of September. That's Tuesday. It's a bit of a problem that the... I don't know if the Round Table have decided not to do it this year. But it's in jeopardy, and there's a meeting to take place to find organisations and individuals to take on the responsibility for this year's sleigh ride. Usually charities will do a night with the Round Table or somebody like that, and this time the Sandbach Ladies Circle are hosting the event, and it's going to be 7:30 in the evening. Just pop along and... support it if you fancy having a go with Santa. Or if you fancy being Santa, give it a go. All the costumes supplied, but you might need to grow that beard. You never know. I'm already halfway there, so that's okay. Right, time for a bit of music now. And this is Luther Vandross and a thing called Always and Forever.

Luther Vandross, and Always and Forever. Originally a hit for Heatwave back in 1978, Luther Vandross in 1995, and then the only notable version, apparently, there are probably loads of them, but the only notable one of any consequence was Johnny Mathis in 2008 from one of his LPs. Or a CD. It might be a CD by then, mightn't it? Very good. Always liked it. I wonder what happened to him. Did he retire or anything, Johnny Mathis? Might have done. Not heard any new material from him for quite a while, but some great stuff. Right, time to find out what's going on in Alsager.

And we've got a big weekend starting today and going through to the rest of the weekend. Tomorrow I'll give you the details. 22nd of August, obviously, it's the Just So Festival at Road Hall near Alsager. ST73QT, just in case you need the details of it. It's got lots of things going on. I'm not sure when and how and what time, etc. You know what I mean. Music comes from King Zephyr, Hyde Family Jam, Clonk, The Free Bugs, Early Waves, Just Like Clay, Good Habits, Nasty Chapel, which you'll hear in a minute, Loop and Swing, Hebble, a three-piece folk band. Vintage Strays, Drum Machine, Ian Douglas, Campfire Stories, The Ragged Storytelling Collective, French versus The Slipped Disco, or Fletch. I must get these glasses checked. There's also going to be Potteroki, Making Pots, Mud Plant Rave, Walk of the Dandelion, a flower, 80s Ultimate Party Game Show, The Museum of Memorable Trees, and loads of other things as well. Too many to mention. But that's over the weekend, that's Saturday and Sunday in Alsager. No idea on times, was it? We got times? No, we haven't got times on that one. It's one of those mystery ones, but it's taking place apparently. Also, on Monday, the 24th of August, the Magic Show and with Dickie Bow at Alsager Civic Hall. That's in Lawton Road in Alsager. And again, no idea of ticket prices or time, but contact the Civic for more details on that one. Then on Friday, the 28th of August, Alsager 13 Club is having a Fleetwood Mac and Adele tribute by Joe Farrow. No idea on the start time. It's a wonderful poster, but no idea of the time. But tickets, it says, are £8 for members and £10 for guests. And you'll have to be patient with her, apparently, because it's the first time that she's done this show. So I think it's going to be brilliant, certainly by the looks of the poster anyway. So that is on next Friday. And then what else have we got next? Week on Sunday, Alsager Golf Club are holding a scooter event in Linley Lane. They have a barbecue, entertainment and scooters from 12 noon. And we think it's a free event, that one. So that's what's going on in Alsager. More in next week's programme, including a Michael Jackson tribute on the 4th of September. And that's it. So that's Alsager. I mentioned we got Nasty Chapel. And the Nasty is spelt N-A-S-T-E-E. Chapel, because it's made up of the two people's names. And if you're listening to Dave Roberts's program from Midsummer Middlewich, you'll have heard why it is their names. But this is a track from them. It's called Rivers Run Dry.

0: back at Middlewich over Christmas. They do a Christmas show there at the local church. I think they're going to be brilliant, and I'm going to go along and see it. I'm definitely, yeah. Wonderful, wonderful stuff. So disappointed I didn't see more than the couple of tunes that I was allowed to, because we had to go and cover other things, but there we are. But if you do like Nasty Chapel and you like the sort of folk music things, then you will love this. I keep saying that. I must think of a new way of introducing Dave Roberts.
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0: And indeed, we will be joining you on Sunday, and listening to the programme is brilliant. Some great stuff. And this week, I think he's also got some live sessions from one of the pubs, Newton Brewery, was it? No, yes, something like that. I forgot where we were. There's some wonderful recordings made at the Midsummer Middlewich event, and he'll be playing some of that on Sunday's programme. Sort of folky music now, and it's a group called Half Man, Half Biscuit. Wonder if they got chalky biscuits. You never know. This is a track called Fix It So She Dreams of Me.

There we are. That was Fix It So She Dreams of Me from Half Man, Half Biscuit. One of those groups that doesn't really make sense, but there we are. Well, let's find out what's going on. And I'm going to combine the two here, Crewe and Nantwich. So listen carefully to this next bit.

And tomorrow at the Pebbles Legacy Day, Doggy Day Out is happening in Nantwich. It's at Cool Acres Fisheries and Leisure Park in Cool Lane in Nantwich. It includes fun dog show, stalls, food and drink, and on-site award-winning photographer. Don't know what he's going to do, but there we are. Again, another poster that looked absolutely wonderful, and no idea on time or ticket prices on that one, so just turn up on that one. What else have we got? Scroll down a little bit. I know there's something coming up. Yes. On Wednesday, the 26th of August, Crewe Heritage Centre, or the Railway Edge, whichever you like, are having a free open day, so you can pop along for that for absolutely no cost whatsoever. From 10 in the morning till 4:30, or about 3:30, I think is the last sort of let you in job on that one. So that's in Crewe. Then on Friday, the 28th of August, Flashback, the old schoolhouse event, is at the arena in High Street. And again, no idea on time or tickets on that one. And then in Nantwich on the 28th of Friday, it's Rory Gallagher Festival UK. It's at the Civic Hall in Market Street. And again, no idea on time or tickets on that one. Then a week on Saturday, Crewe Rocks Festival starts. It's 29th to the 30th of August at the Arena, Tom's Tap and Brew House, and the Broughton Arms with 14 different acts on there. Start time is 1 o'clock and tickets via wristbands, but it doesn't tell you if there's a price, so you may need to just book in advance. And also in Nantwich on Saturday the 29th of August, it's the start of the Nantwich Food and Drink Festival. That's been moved, sorry. Must remove that. It's moved to the 4th to the 6th of September, as if you didn't know. But it should be good, actually. There is a good lineup, and we'll be doing a special feature on that in a future programme. And as I mentioned, the Rory Gallagher Festival takes place. And then what else have we got? We have got Humbug at the Globe Fest, which is at the Globe Inn in Audlem Road in Nantwich. As I say, that is on a week on Saturday, the 29th of August. And then on Sunday, the same sort of thing, Globe Fest as well, and also Crewe Rocks Festival on that weekend. So it's a big weekend for that. And then Monday, the 31st of August, which is the Bank Holiday Monday, Humbug are going to be at the Old Barbridge Inn in Nantwich. And again, no idea on time or ticket prices for that one. So that's Crewe and Nantwich dealt with. Just got some theatre stuff to do in a second. And then we'll run down some of the things that are going on in the rest of the area. What have we got next? In fact, we'll do that now. We'll run down the theatres in the area.

And we start, as usual, with the Lyceum Theatre in Crewe, and that's got the Wonders of the Universe on the 30th of August, then Adam Garcia's Emerald Storm on the 1st of September, with Tom Ball in the cast. Jonathan Pye, a sort of Steve Coogan's Alan Partridge thing, but on stage. Created by Tim Walker on the 2nd and 3rd of September. Then The King's Voice, a tribute to Elvis Presley, on the 4th of September. Then sort of looking forward to events. Tim Peake, the astronaut, on the 25th of September. Shewaddy Woddy on the 27th of September. Various dancers from Strictly on the 4th of October. The Mousetrap is coming on the 6th to the 10th of October, and I think Susan Penhaligon's in that, but I will have to check on that one. Hopefully she's still in the cast on that one. She was on the telly the other day with it. Their pantomime is going to be Sleeping Beauty. So there we are. That's a sort of rundown of that. Buxton Opera House, we have got The Last Laugh, a play by Paul Hendy. And that's on the 25th to the 29th of August. Cloud Busting on the 3rd of September. Richard Thompson and Zara Phillips from Fairport Convention, and a singer as well, on the 4th of September. He's really good, Richard. I met him, I think, at Middlewich a while ago. And then John Cleese is going to be watching the Holy Grail film, Monty Python and the Holy Grail, and then talking all about it after seeing it on the 6th of September at the Buxton Opera House. Lee Mead and others from Phantom of the Opera on the 13th of September, and then Gilbert O'Sullivan on the 28th of September. And I'm just running through sort of a few of the things that are going to be there, because there is an awful lot of things, and their pantomime is Sleeping Beauty. At the Regent in Hanley, just quickly, we have, let me see what we've got. Oh, it's into September, August, 28th of August, Bill Bailey is going to be there. Then we have got Chris Ramsey on the 13th of September, Michael Ball on the 16th of September, Dara O'Brien on the 17th of September, Francis Rossi from Status Quo is going to be there on the 9th of October. You get a chance to see him, I think, in Stoke as well, later in the year as well, or next year. And Richard Adewadi on the 19th of October. I hope I pronounced his name right. And their pantomime is Snow White, with, of course, Jonathan Wilkes in the cast on that one. And I'll leave the rest of it there. Yeah, I think that's cancelled. It's got Russell Watson down here, but I think that's cancelled. He's now singing in Scarborough, apparently, instead of singing at the Victoria Hall in Hanley. But he's got a book out as well, which is quite nice. His sort of biography, so there we are. So that's a rundown of what's on in the theatres. Here's Fran Healy and a little thing called Buttercups.

There we are. That's Fran Healy there, and a thing called Buttercups, which is great, isn't it? It's quite nice, that. A bit of folky music there. I'm sort of doing Dave Roberts' job today, aren't we? With three folk tunes all in 1 hour here on Salt Towns Radio. Right. If you want to know more details of what's going on, what's happening in the future, go on to Sambatch What's on Weebly. It's a website, and all the details are there on the front page in a PDF file. It's a brand new and improved version of it, because I've spent the last couple of days going through all the festivals that are coming up in the next few weeks or whatever, and writing down all the artists and things and times and so on. So if you need to know anything about anything going on in the South Cheshire area, then go on to that website and check out the PDF file. It's sometimes easier to download it, and then you will get all the information and look at it at your leisure rather than trying to do it on the old website itself. Right, time to find out what's going on a little bit further afield than the ones we've mentioned so far. So here's our rundown.

Now, did you know that Rupert Holmes was born in Northwich and sang Escape, which is the Pina Colada song? You did? Well, that is good news, because on Saturday the 22nd of August, tomorrow, there is the Pina Colada Festival in Northwich. Oh yes, it's from 12 o'clock till 6 o'clock. It's a free event throughout the whole of the town centre. And it was suggested by Zoe Ball many years ago on her Radio 2 show, when she found out that he was born in Northwich, and said, why don't you have a festival? So they did. Apple Marketplace from 12 o'clock has the Island Boys. Caribbean Roots on from 2 o'clock till 4 o'clock. Then Gold Dust for an hour, and then the Festival Parade at 5 o'clock, followed by Gold Dust again at 5:15. The Witten Quarter has at 12 o'clock Ish Plays Steel Pan. Yep, I don't know what that is. But they're on twice, because they're on at 12 and 2. And in between, the Island Boys on at 1 o'clock. And then 3 o'clock, it's the Northwich Uke Club. At 4 o'clock, it's Jay Orchard. And the whole event closes at 5 o'clock. So that's what's going on there. On Sunday, the Anglesey Brook Chapel and Museum, which is sort of southwest of Alsager, Radway Green and the M6, CW25QW. It's celebrating 40 years in existence, and it sort of shows you the history of the Methodist place in South Cheshire. So lots of books, lots of other things as well. And that starts at 3 o'clock in the afternoon until 5, and there's a service and also a look around the museum there. Free of charge. Absolutely wonderful. Might actually pop down myself. You never know. Capethorne Hall on Tuesday, the 25th of August, has the Cheshire Classic Car and Motorcycle Show at Capethorne Hall in Sidington. It's on from the 25th to the 26th of August. No idea why it's Tuesday and Wednesday, but it is apparently. And it's from 10 in the morning till 4 in the afternoon. And that, as I say, is 25th and 26th of August, Tuesday and Wednesday, isn't it? Yeah. That, I think, is about it, really. Yep. Then we're into next week as well, so we'll give you all the details of what's happening in the various areas after that. So there we go. Right. Okay. Time for another track now. And we mentioned Rupert Holmes there and the Pina Colada song. So we've got to play it, haven't we? Here is Rupert Holmes and Escape, brackets, the Pina Colada song.

0: There we are, Rupert Holmes there, and Escape the Pina Colada, a song, and I'm sure you'll hear it in Northwich over the weekend. Well, that's it from me, Stuart Green, this week with What's On Where. If you have any events, you can send them to us here at salt.towns.radio@gmail.com or via our Facebook page. You can go onto there and do it. You can also check out the diary at Sandbach What's On.
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0: off Stepping Out. Myself, Sir Alexander. 2 hours of absolutely amazing music. In the first section, we are looking back at 1989. Do you remember 1989? What were you doing? Were you out in the clubs? If you were out in the clubs, pubs, out and about, these are the tunes you'd be dancing to and listening to.
1: Pump it up while your feet are stumping, and the jam is pumping. Look ahead, the crowd is jumping. Pump it up a little more, get the party going on the dance floor.

1989, that is Technotronic and Pump Up the Jam. Back in 1989, who would have known we'd be playing music digitally? I was having a rummage today and I dug out my iPod, okay? Now, the first iPod was launched in 2001 and the launch price in the US was $399. Last time I used my iPod was 2021, because technology's moved on. So if you have just joined me, good evening, welcome along. Got to say, what's this show all about? It's all about, remember when you used to leave work on a Friday, you go down to a pub, there'd be a DJ playing all the tunes, you'd have a little dance, talk to the girls, talk to the guys, have a few drinks, and then maybe you'd decide around about 8, 8:30 to head home, or you'd go uptown and you'd go to a club, and the weekend would just unfold from there. And everywhere you went in 1989, these are the tunes you'd be dancing to and listening to. Would you-

A great tune. Good to hear that one again. That's Madonna, Like a Prayer. If you have just joined us, good evening. Welcome along. This is Stepping Out. So good to be with you. So if you've been with me since 7, we've been playing tunes from 1989. What were you doing in 1989? What were you up to, huh? The mind boggles. Wherever you are, whatever you're doing, thanks for doing it with me this Friday. Just give you a rundown of what's happening between 7 and 8. Big hits, dance floor fillers, and remixes. 8 o'clock, the midway mashup. 8:15, thereabouts, the soul selection. 8:30 till 9, the funk zone. So much great music for me.

So having a look back at 1989, these are the tunes you'd be dancing to if you were heading out. The whole concept of this show is that we take you back to when you left work. Remember when you used to work in one place, in an office or factory or a certain place, and you'd leave work on a Friday night, maybe around about 4:35, and then you'd head down to a pub. There'd be a DJ on, there'd be cocktails, special prices on drinks. You'd chat to the girls, chat to the guys, have a bit of a good time. Friday night, 2-for-1 cocktails, the whole shebang. And then you'd decide to go uptown, possibly. These are the tunes you'd be dancing to. This is the last tune from 1989. We're heading into some wonderful remixes after this. Stay with me, got some great music ahead.

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Hope you enjoy. Get your dancing shoes on. Have a little dance around the living room. Dance behind the steering wheel. Wherever you are.

around the world. I want to say a big happy birthday to Hugh. Now, Hugh is a special kind of guy. He listens again, doesn't always have the opportunity to listen live, but he catches up on our listen again section on our website. So happy birthday, Hugh. And Hugh's got incredibly great taste in music. And he messaged me last week and he said, "Sure, how about you dig out this tune, but make sure you get the right mix." So for you, Hugh, here's the Tom Moulton remix of a classic tune.

Like a fine piece of art. That's a wonderful remix. Harold Melvin and the Blue Notes, Don't Leave Me This Way, the Tom Moulton remix. Stepping out with myself, Stry Alexander. Here's a little bit of Ed Sheeran.

so amazing. The music for the summer has been amazing. And I just got to say, it's a pleasure and an honour to bring you such great music to help you get through your weekends. This is one of the best remixes I've heard in a long time. Afro House remix. You'll know it when it gets there and you'll be singing along. Coming up next, the Midway Mashup.

0: How good is that? That is quite possibly one of the best remixes I've heard this year. That's Laura Branigan remix, Self Control. We're going to do some of this.
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3: Hi, my name is Joe Waring, because it always is, because that is my name. 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
0: And then we're going to do the Midway Mashup, courtesy of our friends at Music Factory Master Mix. This is for the old romantics out there. Enjoy. See you on the other side of this in 13.

That is tonight's midweek mashup, courtesy of our friends at Music Factory Master Mix. I'm going to have a guess and say that was either originally recorded from vinyl or a tape, but it's good to share it with you. That was Old Romantics. If you're a regular listener, you'll know that every Friday after we do the midweek mashup, we head for the Soul Selection. Kick back, chill, snuggle in, and enjoy. Shaka Khan, Greg Phillinganes, Love Me Still.

stepping out. This is the Soul Selection. Snuggle in. Next up is Gladys Knight and the Pips. Neither one of us wants to be the first

beautiful song, Gladys Knight and the Pips. This is the Soul Selection. Just kick back every Friday, play a few slow tunes, and get you ready for Joe at 9. We're heading towards the Funk Zone. Now, some may argue that this is not necessarily soul, but she was up there. This is Tina Turner. What's love got to do with it? Funk Zone, next.

0: That was Donna Summer. There used to be a song, or there is a song, called Last Dance, and that was a song that the DJs would play at the end of the night, and then it was nice and slow, and then it would start getting fast like that, and everybody's going, oh my goodness, should we dance? Should we dance fast? Should we dance slow? That was a good old track from the olden days. Okay, it is time for the Funk Zone, but first we have to do this.
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Next up, get your toes tapping and your bits and pieces moving in a groove into the rhythm. This is Love Money.

Rose, good to have you with me, Kevin. I hope you're enjoying the funky tunes. Wherever you are, whatever you're doing, thanks for funking up your Friday with me.

don't know about you, but I love to find new music, new artists. Not necessarily off the moment, but certainly to me. That's Jimmy Ponder, sadly no longer with us. Love Will Find a Way. Explore the music, enjoy the music, because that is what we are all about here on Salt Towns Radio. Oh, here we go. Funky bass lines. This is what Fridays are all about. You, me, some great tunes. This is Joe Sample and the Soul Committee. This is called Viva the Funk.

Funky Fridays. That's Joe Sample and the Soul Committee. You're listening to Steppin' Out. Myself, Sue Alexander. Almost time for me to go, Joe.

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Well, hello and good evening and welcome. My name is Joe Waring, because it always is, because that is my name. We've got plenty of music for you tonight for the next 2 hours. And thank you, Stuart, for that incredibly great show of music. Now, how old are you? Are you UB40? No, I'm not 40. I'm a bit older than that. But in the meantime, here comes Robert Palmer, also with UB40. And I'll be your baby tonight.

Oh, yeah. Oh, yes, the sounds of Robert Palmer and UB40, and I'll Be Your Baby Tonight. So what have we got for you tonight? Well, we've got plenty of music. We've got all your usual mixes. We've got a couple of remixes as well. We've got a Carnaval de Brazil mix and also some Party Jams mix a little later on for you. But in the meantime, time to get your feet stomping and you're moving and grooving and your back cracking and your liver quivering.

0: Well, how's your day been today? Has it been okay? 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Bit of a change from all the sunshine we've been having, hasn't it?
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2: Speaking of old favourites, from 1983, Matthew Wilder. Matthew with a double T. How about that then? You're gonna break my stride. Here we go. Especially for Maxine Partlow, Linny Biduff, and Liz Taylor.

Oh, yes, of course. High energy. And that was Evelyn Thomas for you. Now, the question is, are you going to give it up tonight? Or are you going to just stay as you are?

guest KC and the Sunshine Band, and you've just got to give it up and stand by for a very noisy tune. Distorted guitar and all. Oh.

0: Well, that was Frigid Pink. Definitely not The Animals, as the metadata says. That was, of course, House of the Rising Sun.
1: His name is Joe Waring, because that's his name. And it always is.
2: Absolutely. It's always his name.
0: And here comes Mr. Rodney Stewart. Little old Dizzy called Baby Jane.

Oh, yes, Mr. Rod Stewart from 1983, of course. Now it's called Baby Jane. Okay, time for a little bit of this. Maybe tomorrow we'll have some sunshine. Who knows?

0: Jason Derulo's there somewhere, isn't he? The
1: Savage Love. And now, here is your presenter, Joe Waring, because that's his name. And it always is.

0: Oh yes, a little old remix for you. Shaggy and Return of the Girl, It Wasn't Me. With the Return of the Mac backing track. Now this next particular tune is one of my favourites of all time. Well, not of all time, but one of my favourites because I just love the trumpets in this one, if they're trumpets.
1: I understood loneliness before I knew what it was.
0: Calvin Harris and Rag and Bone Man.
1: I saw the pills on your table for your unrequited love.

I always think that sounds strange when that finishes. Of course, Calvin Harris and the Rag & Bone Man and Giant. Time for a bit of old country, or new country. Here's Alan Jackson and the Chattahoochee, or Chattahoochee for short. You try saying that when you've got a mouthful of teeth. They're all my own. I'm sure you didn't really want to know that, did you?

spot the deliberate mistake. We got to get ready for this. Look at the time. And we've got a few more to go before we finish the show. And then Steve James will be with us with his Blues Cafe right after my show at 11 p.m.

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Song with Feeling.

1977. Space and Magic Fly. Well, we've got about one more to go before we finish the show. And then Steve James will be here with his Blues Cafe right after my show. But in the meantime, it's time for this. It's time to play a great tune. From myself, Joe Waring, because that is my name, because it always is. Thank you for your listening company this evening. Hope you've been able to stay with me for 2 hours. I know it's a long time, but and it's late. Try and get you in the mood for the weekend, don't we? So until next time, a very good night and good love to you all. Bye-bye.

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Don't forget this Sunday at 6 o'clock, Dave Roberts with Cheshire Folk, and I'll be back on Tuesday evening with Sandbatch Soundbites at 7 o'clock and 8 o'clock with Stu in an hour here on Salt Towns Radio. And of course back here on Friday at 6 with the What's On Diary. So you've got no excuses not to go out there and enjoy yourselves in South Cheshire.

Hello and welcome to my Blues Cafe with me, Steve James. I have a full hour of blues lined up for you today. And if you love the blues, then stay tuned for the next hour. I have some great artists coming up. I've got T-Bone Walker, Coco Taylor, Robin Trower, and Els Bailey, just to name a few. And my artist of the week this week is Bob Coriator and Friends from his Doing the Shout album. So that's a lot of blues to play in 1 hour. So sit back with me, Steve James, and enjoy the ride. And to start the show today, T-Bone Walker was born May the 28th, 1910, and was an American blues singer, guitarist, songwriter, and multi-instrumentalist. He was a pioneer and innovator of the jump blues and electric blues sound. In 2018, Rolling Stone magazine ranked him number 37 on its list of the greatest, or the 100 greatest guitarists of all time. Walker was posthumously inducted into the Blues Hall of Fame in 1980 and the Rock and Roll Hall of Fame in 1987. So from the Black History album released by Delmark Records, here is T-Bone Walker with a song called I Hate to See You Go.

And that was T-Bone Walker there with a song called I Hate to See You Go. Coco Taylor was born Cora Ann Wharton in 1928 and was an American singer whose style encompassed Chicago blues, electric blues, rhythm and blues, and soul blues. She began singing in blues clubs in Chicago, and she was spotted by none other than Willie Dixon in 1962. And this led to more opportunities for performing, and she got her first recording contract in 1965 with Checker Records. This next recording is from Coco's 1981 From the Heart of a Woman album, released on Alligator Records. This is Blowtop Blues by Coco Taylor.

And that's Coco Taylor there with a song called Blow Top Blues. And you're listening to The Blues Cafe with me, Steve James. And remember, if you'd like me to play your favourite blues song, or you'd like me to dedicate a song to someone, then all you have to do is to go to my website, stevejamesblues.com. There you'll find a request form. Just fill that in with the name of the song and the artist performing it, and I'll play your choice on a future show. Also, if you're a blues artist that wants to contribute to the show, then again, go to my website, stevejamesblues.com. There you'll find an artist page. Just let me know how to get some of your music and tell me a little bit about yourself, and I'll feature your work on a future show. And one of the regular features on the show is Artist of the Week, and this week it's Bob Coriator and friends from his Doing the Shout album. The Viztone label group announced the release, Doing the Shout, on February the 28th, 2025. This album celebrates the career milestone of Bob Coriator, as it's his 30th album release. So from Doing the Shout, here is my artist of the week this week, Bob Coriator and friends, with a song called Just a Dream.

And that's Bob Coriatore and Friends there with a song called Just a Dream. And Bob Coriatore and Friends are my artists of the week this week, so more from them later on in the show. Robin Trower was born 9th of March 1945 and is an English rock guitarist who achieved success with Procol Harum throughout 1967 to 1971, and then again as a band leader of his own power trio known as the Robin Trower Band. So from Come and Find Me, here is Robin Trower with a song called A Little Bit of Freedom.

And that was Robin Trower there with A Little Bit of Freedom. And you're listening to The Blues Cafe with me, Steve James. Time now for a regular feature that I put into the show each week. It's the Something Old, Something New, Maybe Borrowed, But Always Blue. Here we look at a blues tune recorded in the past and then the same song recorded more recently by a different artist. It's a feature in the show that I would like you to contribute to. So what about if you've got an idea for the same song by two artists? Maybe the original, then a second version covered by a different artist. Well, if you do, go to my website, stevejamesblues.com. There you'll find a request form. Just fill that in with the name of the song and the two artists performing it, and I'll feature your choice on a future show. The tune today is called St. James's Infirmary. It's an American blues and jazz standard that emerged, like many others, from folk traditions. Louis Armstrong brought the song to lasting fame through his 1928 recording, on which Don Redmond is named as composer. Later releases credit Joe Primrose, a pseudonym used by musical manager, promoter, and publisher Irvin Mills. So let's start with that 1928 version. Here is Louis Armstrong with St. James Infirmary.

God bless her, wherever she may be. She can look this wide world over. She'll never find a sweet man like me. When I die, I want you to dress me in straight leg shoes, box back coat, and a Stetson hat. Put a $20 gold piece on my watch chain, so the boys will know that I died standing pat.

Well, that was Louis Armstrong featuring his Savoy Ballroom 5 with St. James Infirmary. Now, a more up-to-date version of the song is by Gary B.B. Coleman, who was born January the 1st, 1947. He's a soul blues guitarist, singer and songwriter. And from his greatest hits album, here is Gary B.B. Coleman with his version of St. James Infirmary.

That was Gary B.B. Coleman there with his version of St. James Infirmary. And what a great version that was. And you're listening to The Blues Cafe with me, Steve James. Time now for the weekly feature called Joker in the Peck. This is a regular feature in the show where every week I'll play a tune that's not necessarily blues. It's just a song that I love and I want to share with you. This week's Joker is Everybody Hurts by R.E.M. It was from their 8th studio album, Automatic for the People, and that was released in 1992. It peaked at number 29 on the US Billboard Hot 100. The song also reached the top 10 on the charts of Australia, Canada, France, Iceland, Ireland, Netherlands, and the United Kingdom. Much of the song was written by drummer Bill Berry, although because R.E.M. share songwriting credits among the members, it's actually unknown how much he actually wrote. So here it is, my Joker in the Pack this week, a song that's not blues, just one I love and I want to share with you. It's R.E.M. and Everybody Hurts.

And that's REM there with Everybody Hurts. And that's been my joker in the pack this week, a song that's not necessarily blues, just one I love, and I wanted to share it with you. So I hope you enjoyed that one with me. Time now for a second song from my artist of the week, Bob Coriatore and Friends, from their Doing the Shout album. Here is That Don't Appease Me.

And that was Bob Coriator and Friends with That Don't Appease Me. Els Bailey is a British singer-songwriter from Bristol. Her roots and blues-based music is given a special touch by her smoky voice.

Harris. She particularly counts Janis Joplin as one of her role models. Angel from Montgomery is a song written by John Prine, originally appearing on his self-titled 1971 album, called, of course, just John Prine. The song has been covered extensively by various artists, but this version, released as a single in 2019 by Els Bailey, I think is particularly nice.

And that's Els Bailey there with Angel from Montgomery. Joanne Shaw Taylor was born in Wensbury, West Midlands. She grew up in Solihull and was inspired in her early teens to play the blues after hearing Stevie Ray Vaughan, Albert Collins and Jimi Hendrix. Dave Stewart heard Taylor play and invited her to join his supergroup on tour in Europe during 2002. So from Black and Gold, here is Joanne Shaw Taylor with Hell of a Good Time.

And that was Joanne Shaw Taylor there with Hell of a Good Time. And I've just got time, I think, to put in a bit of Howlin' Wolf. And who wouldn't? So here he is, with Sitting on Top of the World.

And that was Howling Wolf there with Sitting on Top of the World. But looking at the time, I'm going to have to bring today's show to a close. My name is Steve James and you've been listening to my Blues Cafe. So thank you for joining me for the last hour. It's been my pleasure to bring the blues to you. So have a great week and stay safe. And I will catch you the same time, same place next week for some more great blues. And to play us out of the show today, I've got Lucky Peterson with a song called Blues in My Blood. My name's Steve James, and I'm going to catch you very soon.